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0: That's Coyle Ray wrapping up our 20 in a row on Star 102.7. Good morning, I'm Nikki, and we've got our Ken Frost Holmes Cairns Taipans taking on the Brisbane Bullets tonight at the Cairns Convention Centre. If you haven't already, you can get your tickets from taipans.com. And if you are heading along, make sure you check out the brand new Gilly EX2 that we've got there. It's kind of like a mint green. You'll see it up the top of the ramp there, filled full of basketballs. Now, if you can actually nail the guess of how many's in there, or get close to it, you could win one of 5 VIP game day experiences. This is for you and a mate, including corporate box tickets. You get food, you get drink, and of course, as always, one seriously great night of basketball. So you can check it out tonight at the home game at the Cairns Convention Centre. It is like a minty green Gilly EX2. It'll be there for you to check out right now or anytime at Trinity Gilly. Your guess? You put that in at star1027.com.au and cross those fingers. It is all thanks to Gilly EX2, which has arrived at Trinity Gilly. You can test drive it today, and you can also win a double pass to Laughing Heart Comedy coming up next.
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0: love that one. Violent Femmes on Star 102.7 with Blister and the Sun, which came out way back in 1983. That was the year that Bob Hawke became Prime Minister of Australia and the waterworks were still open here in Lake Street. I only ever got to go down those slides once, but I tell you what, I do have more throwbacks coming up for you after 12 today. We're going back as far as 1981 with Duran Duran. We will give you the chance to score a family pass to the NQ Burnouts, but right now, giving you the chance to get your laugh on Monday night at the Hound Small Bar. They do Laughing Heart comedy, showcasing the best up-and-coming comedians from not only far north Queensland, but all around the country. So if you want to head to the Hound Small Bar in Edge Hill Monday night for Laughing Heart comedy, checking it out with a mate, enjoying a cheese board on arrival, then you need to tell me who this very famous laugh is from. Yeah, you probably worked out who it is by now. If he was to be sitting beside me at one of these events laughing like that all night, I don't know what I'd do. It would be slightly annoying. But I tell you what, it's going to be far from annoying if you win this double pass. So give me a buzz if you know who it is on 40 41 1027. You might just go and check out some great comedy Monday night at the Hound Small Bar in Edge Hill. 40 41 1027.
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1: Hey, mate, it's Blaze here.
0: Blaze, have you got any plans for Monday night?
1: Not at the moment, but listening to that, I think I might be taking the missus to a comedy thing for a free charcuterie.
0: Blaze, how many comedy movies do you reckon you've watched over your life?
1: Well, I'm not a fan of horror. I'm a bit of a scaredy cat, so I'd say I go more comedy. at least one for every, couple of years. So I'm 23. I'd say at least 47.
0: Well, this actor goes back much further than 22 years, although he is very popular. Tell me who this laugh is, Blaze.
1: That would have to be Jim Carrey.
0: I reckon that's Jim Carrey as well. And I don't think I could sit beside him at a comedy night if that's how he really laughs.
1: Oh, mate, if that was how he'd laugh, I reckon that'd be pretty contagious to me.
0: Either that or you just want to fill up that mouth with some cheese and just keep him quiet. You are off to Laughing Heart Comedy, though, Monday night. You get that cheese board, so enjoy your date night with the Mrs. Blaze.
1: I will. Thank you so much.
0: You are very welcome. We've got the latest news, sport and weather up next.
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17: Hi, I'm Harrison Preeb. The federal opposition leader insists critical industries won't be starved of foreign workers under its sweeping migration cuts. Net overseas migration would fall to 100,000 a year for 2 years before gradually rising. Angus Taylor says it's about regaining control of the system.
18: We are building an economy on 3 million guest workers. That's frightening for Australians. Australians are not happy with this because it's the wrong model and it's exploded under Labor. They've lost control of our borders.
17: The tax office doubling down on its credit card ban for tax payments. Business leaders were left disappointed after a meeting with the ATO yesterday, with the tax office insisting its decision is final. The move to come into effect from November 30. It's back to court today for former reality TV personality Sam Wood following his weekend arrest in Noosa on domestic violence allegations. The 46-year-old remains in custody after being denied bail. Around half of all Aussies have reported poor mental health in the past year. Beyond Blue linking the spike to the cost of living crunch as well as financial stress. CEO Georgie Harmon has told the ABC there is a positive trend.
19: Is that people are starting to seek support earlier. And that's something that Beyond Blue's been working on very, very hard in the last few years. Let's not wait until people reach crisis.
17: And briefly, an increasing amount of children are showing up to their doctor with burns or injuries from low-quality toys. That's according to the Royal Australian College of GPs.
2: 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If we're not your local, move closer.
17: Suspended Swan Nick Blakey is in Melbourne today to meet with rival AFL clubs as he looks to leave Sydney. Suns coach Damien Hardwick has flown down to meet with the defender. Geelong, Saints, Essendon and North Melbourne have also expressed interest. And Nick Maddison is in contention for a remarkable test appearance against South Africa in Durban. The 34-year-old hasn't played a first-class match since last March after undergoing chemo for testicular cancer, but could replace injured all-rounder Cam Green.
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2: Insurance for home, contents, strata, landlords. 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
0: Well, it is looking beautiful this morning out over Trinity Inlet and expecting the rest of our Thursday to be mostly sunny, although looking completely sunny out there today with some light winds. We'll get down around the 20-degree mark tonight and then mostly sunny tomorrow. Just some light winds, a slight chance of a shower, though, over the weekend with a top of 30 degrees today. Believe it or not, we're not sitting too far underneath that right now on 28 degrees.
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1: You know, kids have pretty good hearing on Christmas Eve, waiting out for Santa. 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A Star 102.7's bug. So we've hidden some microphones across Cairns. 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
1: Hello, Star. Who have we got having a guess at Bug today?
2: Darren.
1: I've been told I have selective hearing. These are our sounds all put together. I'm going to give you another listen.
2: No worries. Enjoy.
1: All right, Darren. Have you got any idea?
2: JCU?
1: No, unfortunately, not JCU. Debbie, have you got any kids at home?
3: I've got a grandson at the moment, yes.
1: So I guess your hearing's pretty good if you have to look after him every now and then.
3: Yes, absolutely.
1: All right, Debbie, let's put your ears to the test.
3: I think it's at the Cairns Aquarium.
1: Oh, unfortunately not. All right, Flick, let's put your ears to the test. For $974, can you tell me where the bug is hidden, Flick?
4: Is it in the Cairns Casino, like up the top, the animal thing up the top of the casino?
1: Oh, unfortunately, it isn't anywhere in the casino. You know, we've put some great guesses there. We've had some great guesses this morning, but unfortunately not there at the casino either. We'll have to go back to the drawing board, Deb.
4: Okay, thank you.
1: No worries. You have an awesome day today, mate.
4: You too. Bye.
1: Thank you. Bye, mate. I feel like we're about a stone's throw away from getting this. So Star 102.7's $15,000 bugged. On the go again with Dylan this afternoon. All thanks to NQPS Security, Far North Queensland's trusted security superheroes. George Ezra up next on Star.
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2: Well, I have no idea how we're almost halfway through October, but that means we have one lucky last race meet for our Cairns International Speedway, and it is happening Saturday the 31st of October. So we have to find one lucky last grid kid to take on the most important role. That is, of course, waving the checkered flag to kickstart the racing at the Speedway. So if you've got a little rev head there going, "Mom, this would be so cool," then jump online and register them right now. Star1027.com.au is where you head. Takes you about 5 seconds and then you're in the running to win the family a pass to go and check out the racing. Our grid kid gets their very own merch pack and commemorative photos so they can hang it on the wall and remember the night forever. It really is the most awesome experience and the last chance to win it for your little grid kid this year. It is thanks to the Cairns Speedway, and grid kid is sparking the next generation of Speedway fans. I do love a good throwback though. I've got five on the way after the latest new sport and weather, which is rolling out next on Star.
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3: Hey there, I'm Brooke Seychelle. The Coalition claims Labor's credit card surcharge reforms have backfired on small business. The tax office will stop accepting credit card payments after November 30 rather than absorb the processing fees. National Senator Bridget McKenzie has told Nine the government must step in.
4: Prime Minister promised that removing the surcharge would make coffees go down. Somehow Evanesco, Surchargio, Disappearo. Guess what? It doesn't disappear. Businesses are being expected to absorb it.
3: Former Bachelor star and fitness influencer Sam Wood will face court in Maroochydore today after being charged with domestic violence offences. The 46-year-old has been in custody since his arrest in Noosa on Saturday night. One Nation claims its immigration reset will save renters more than $4,500 per year. But Domain Chief Economist Nicola Powell argues migration is not the only factor driving high rents.
5: So while lower migration might take some heat out of the rental market, particularly in our large capital cities, Sydney and Melbourne. For me, it really goes back to supply. We've been unable to meet the supply level needed, and we're still unable to do that today.
3: And the World Health Organization has warned against using surgery and weight loss drugs to tackle obesity in children. Healthy eating, physical activity, and behavior change are still seen as the best ways for young people to manage their weight. The WHO says operations and medicines should only be considered for older children as a last resort.
2: Cairns RSL Club. If we're not your local, move closer.
3: In sport, it looks like Rowan Marshall is headed to the Catteries. St Kilda and Geelong have reportedly reached an agreement that'll see Marshall join the Cats along with a 2028 third rounder, while the Saints get pick 14. And in the NRL, the Roosters have confirmed Spencer Leanu will leave the club immediately. The premiership-winning prop was contracted to the Roosters until the end of next season, but has been granted an early release. He's expected to sign with the Parramatta Eels. That's the latest in news and sport.
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8: Let's hope this weather sticks around over the weekend because it is looking beautiful and blue out over Trinity. And we've got some light winds out there. We'll drop down around 20 degrees tonight, a mostly sunny Friday tomorrow, just a slight chance of a shower over the weekend. And we have just about hit our top temp of 30 degrees, sitting just underneath that on 28.
2: 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The playlist is set. Lunch is ready. And the throwbacks are ready to roll.
9: The throwback lunch is starting now.
8: You remember that tune by Jeremy Jordan, The Right Kind of Love? Yeah, I've got it on the way in our throwback lunch today. Crash Test Dummies in there as well. But heading back to 1981 with Duran Duran first. 1981 was the year Gallipoli came out, starring a very young Mel Gibson. If you went to school at Gordonvale State High School, there's a fair chance you did a film study on it as well. Speaking of film, Girls on Film.

0: 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Let's do something.
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0: That's the Crash Test Dummies, taking us back to 1994 for our throwback lunch on Star 102.7. Throwing it back to the year we saw Toni Collette in a movie called Muriel's Wedding.
1: Hello.
2: It's me, Muriel.
1: You're terrible, Muriel.
0: An awesome movie I have watched I don't know how many times, but I do know what I will do very shortly. Give you the chance to win a family pass to the NQ Burnouts, firing up Saturday night at the Cairns International Speedway. And it will be a little throwback from 1992, but first heading back to 2009, when we were all madly downloading music off LimeWire. Come to think of it, you may have downloaded this one. It's Lady Gaga.

0: And yes, I was one of those girls that had a poster of him beside my bed. Jeremy Jordan with The Right Kind of Love on Star 102.7. Throwing it back to 1992. A year that may give you a chance to get along to the NQ Burnouts, because I have a family pass in my hot little hands. If you could tell me which Baz Luhrmann movie was featured on the video clip for this song. Yeah, it was a great movie about dancing made by Baz Luhrmann here in Australia. If you know which movie this song was from, I'm going to give you a family pass to the NQ Burnouts firing up Saturday night, and a great night for the whole family. 40, 41, 1027. If you could tell me which movie this song came from.
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0: Good afternoon, Star 102.7. Who have I got?
1: Elle,
0: can you do a burnout?
1: No, I don't think I can. It'd be nice to do one, though.
0: How cool would you feel?
1: It'd be a bit of fun.
0: I reckon it would. Oh, I have seen many a burnouts done over the years. Some of them have been awesome, but not quite as awesome as the ones you're going to see this weekend at the NQ Burnouts. Have you been recently?
1: No, I haven't been there at all this year.
0: Oh, let's get you along then, Al. We are, however, going to take you all the way back to 1992 first. Did you have a poster of Jeremy Jordan on your wall as well?
1: No, I didn't. No, I did not have that.
0: I can tell you, I had him, I had Axl Rose. Oh, I had all the lookers back
1: Guns
0: then.
1: Guns N' Roses, yeah.
0: Yeah, back in the day. Eddie Vedder was there as well.
1: Back in the day.
0: Oh, dear. But before I keep dreaming away here, we're going to ask you this question. So a great song by John Paul Young came out that year as well. I'm doing a little groove in the studio here, but right now, Al, you need to tell me which video clip, or should I say which movie was featured in the video clip, and if you get it right, I'm going to give you that family pass to get along to the NQ Burnouts.
1: That would be Strictly Ballroom.
0: You know, I wasn't a big fan of Strictly Ballroom. I did, however, love Moulin Rouge. That would have to be my favourite Baz Luhrmann movie.
1: That was fantastic. Yep. I love Moulin Rouge as well.
0: Tied with Romeo and Juliet. I've seen that 50 million times, so that's got to come in at the top. But you're going to love Strictly Ballroom from now on because it has scored you that family pass. You're off to see some rubber burning Saturday night.
1: Perfect. Thank you so much. That'd be great.
0: You are very welcome. There's more smoke, more action, more NQ burnouts. You can get your tickets on the gate. Otherwise, I'll have another family pass up for grabs tomorrow. And Ella Langley up next with Be Her.
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0: We're playing nothing but Cairns' best music here on Star 102.7. We've also got Dylan looking after you this afternoon, getting you through until 5 o'clock. He is also going to give you the chance to win a share of $15,000. Star 102.7's bugged on the go this afternoon. If you've got really good ears, we've hidden a microphone. You need to tell us exactly where it's located. Up for grabs, $974 this afternoon. All thanks to NQPS Security, Far North Queensland's trusted security superheroes. So listen out for Dylan. He's coming in next, and I'll be back tomorrow from 9 right here on Star. But you have a good night.
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15: Hey there, I'm Brooke Seychelle. The federal government has dismissed suggestions its credit card surcharge ban has backfired. The tax office is doubling down on its decision to stop accepting credit card payments for tax bills from November 30. Senior Labor Minister Claire O'Neill defending the cost of living measure, but is urging the ATO to work with small business.
16: We have a simple principle, and that is that you should not be charged to use your own money. With regard to the reaction of the Australian Taxation Office, the government does have some real concerns about what the ATO is proposing to do here. You know, small businesses across the country really struggle to manage their cash flow.
15: On Nine there. Prominent Indigenous elder Mick Mundane has been arrested over an historical sexual assault allegation. A police strike force was set up in December to investigate claims the Aboriginal Housing Company CEO assaulted a 15-year-old girl in Redfern in 1986. The brother of late boxer Tony Mundane is being interviewed by police, but no charges have been laid. Overseas, at least 24 people have been killed in the latest wave of Russian airstrikes across Ukraine. And a apartment block east of Kyiv was hit, with rescue teams pulling bodies from the rubble. Around 50 people, including a child, managed to escape. And a code war has erupted, with New Zealand Rugby demanding the NRL change the name of the PNG Chiefs. Legal action has been launched, with claims the league's 19th team risks significant confusion and damage to the long-standing Super Rugby Chiefs brand.
1: Cairns RSL Club. If we're not your local, move closer.
15: In sport, Hawthorn's Aiden Schubert is reportedly eyeing a move to the Gold Coast, with the youngster set to make a call today on whether he'll request a trade. The 18-year-old was shown the Suns facilities and had a meeting with coach Damien Hardwick earlier this week. And in the NRL, the Raiders are willing to add a fourth year to Hudson Young's contract, despite the 28-year-old likely to head to the open market on November 1. Canberra has offered Young a three-year extension worth $1.1 million a season, but say they'll consider a fourth year if it means he stays at the club. That's the latest in news. Sport.
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18: Sunny this afternoon, getting up to a top of 30. And tomorrow's going to be a mostly sunny day with a maximum of 30.
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0: on Stoney 2.7. We're doing Cairns Best Music. Hello, you've got Dylan doing it across the best city in the world on the best afternoon right now. Yeah, I'm a bit jealous if you're out amongst this fantastic day outside across Cairns and the coast. I'm just looking through our Grafton Street studio window and the sun's out and about looking absolutely gorgeous. And we've got the best soundtrack for a day like this. Oh, this feel-good throwback from Jamiroquai, Love Philosophy. It's going to play in just a tick at Star.
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0: Coming up on Sub 2.7 after 2 o'clock, we're doing another edition of Stars $15,000 Bugged. This is for your chance to win a share of $15,000 just by guessing the location of where we put our bug. I've also got more of Cairns' best. We'll throw it back and play Evanescence inside the next 15. And I've got Oliver Tree and Robin Schutz teaming up together for Miss You, playing straight after we check in with the newsroom, where they've got details about how the government's reacting to the backlash of no credit card surcharges. The full details in a ticket, Star.
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8: Hey there, I'm Brooke Seychelle. The opposition leader is accusing the federal government of being all over the shop after the tax office banned the use of credit cards to pay tax. It comes after the housing minister told Nine Labor has concerns over the ATO's decision, while the assistant minister claimed the government backed the ATO. Angus Taylor is calling for the ban to be reversed.
9: You know why they're doing it? Because they don't want to pay the surcharge. And yet, in the last couple of days, they've said to small businesses, you've got to absorb the surcharges. The hypocrisy of this government knows no bounds.
8: On the ABC there. As authorities continue to investigate the man accused of trying to hijack a Fly Dubai flight to Israel, the Nine papers have been scraping the social media posts of the plane's co-pilot. They show him describing his time at Melbourne's RMIT University as the golden years of his religious commitment. To South Australia, where the youngest killer in the infamous Snowtown murders has been seen walking out of Adelaide's pre-release centre weeks after his parole was confirmed. 46-year-old James Lasakis will live at the centre for 12 months after serving a life sentence for his role in the Bodies in the Barrel murders in the 90s. And a footy fan has been charged after allegedly throwing a plate of nachos at a woman and child during an AFL prelim final at the MCG. The 34-year-old man has been charged with two counts of aggravated assault and one count of throw missile.
1: Cairns RSL Club. If we're not your local, move closer.
8: In sport, Saints ruckman Rowan Marshall has finally got his wish traded to the Cats. St Kilda gets pick 14 in this year's draft and will send Geelong back a 2028 third-round pick. To rugby union, where Joseph Akuso-Suali will be kept on the wing when the Wallabies take on the All Blacks for the Bledisloe Cup this weekend. There's only one change to the Aussie side, with Isaac Henry named in the centres. Eden Park in Auckland will host the match on Saturday. And in tennis, the women's quarterfinal action takes place tonight at the China Open. That's the latest in news and sport.
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0: Sunny this afternoon, getting up to a top of 30. And tomorrow's going to be a mostly sunny day with a maximum of 30.
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0: 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Dylan here about to push play on that banger from Loud Luxury and Brendo Body. But before we get into that, let's do this.
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0: Yeah, we've got Far North Queensland bug. Now, with this bug at the moment, it is worth $974. And you could be scoring that cash if you guess the exact location of the bug. Now, we've been listening into the bug and getting clues throughout the week, but no one's guessed the exact location yet. So what we've done is we've combined all of the sound clues together, and this is what it sounds like.
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0: Yeah, definitely lots of sounds within there. You can hear birds, people talking, and all types of things. Let's give it one more listen.
2: No worries, enjoy.
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1: Hello, it's 72.7. Who's this?
2: Beck.
1: How are you going, Beck?
2: Yeah, pretty good. How are you?
1: Yeah, not too bad, but we really want to try and work out where this bug is. So I just played all the clues combined a moment ago, and it sounded like this.
3: No worries. Enjoy.
1: $974 is up for grabs if you guess the location of where our bug is. Where do you reckon it is?
2: I'm going to guess Hartley's Crocodile Farm.
1: That is not the answer we're looking for, unfortunately, but good try.
2: Thank you.
1: No worries. Hello, 72.7.
4: How are you doing, Rachel?
1: Rachel, now, where do you reckon our bug is?
5: Oh, I've been racking my brain, but I'm going to go with a guess and go maybe Hemingway's Brewery on the cruise terminal.
1: Oh, yeah.
5: I was thinking, you know, NQPS, they do it. They have service there, you know, they...
1: No, that's not the answer we're looking for. Let's take another call right now. 72.7, who's this?
6: This is Fina.
1: G'day, how are you going?
6: I'm good, how are you?
1: Yeah, going really well, but we're really struggling to actually find out where exactly this bug is. So what do you reckon the answer is?
6: I reckon it's Lake Barine Cafe.
1: No, that is not the answer we're looking for, unfortunately.
6: Well, thanks for taking my call anyway.
1: Let's do one more call because I'm in a good mood. Hello, Star. Who's this?
7: Hey, mate. It's Dan. How you going?
1: Yeah, good thanks, Dan. Now tell me, where is our bug?
7: I'm thinking Cairns, koalas and creatures.
1: No, it's not, unfortunately. This has got a lot of people stumped. So this is the clues all combined together.
3: No worries. Enjoy.
1: And you can get all the incorrect guesses right now at star927.com.au. And your next chance to have a guess is tomorrow morning with Johnny and Inky from 6 a.m. thanks to NQPS Security, FNQ's trusted security superheroes.
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0: It's time for more of Cairns' best music. Like this reimagined version of The Game of Love, this time done by Michelle Branch and the New Radicals. You're going to hear it in full inside the next 15. And you'll hear Madison Avenue's Don't Call Me Baby straight after we check in with the newsroom where they've got the latest on how the AFL trade period's going. That's next. Let's start.
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14: Hey there, I'm Brooke Seychelle. The Coalition claims Labor's credit card surcharge reforms have backfired on small business. The tax office will stop accepting credit card payments after November 30 rather than absorb the processing fees. National Senator Bridget McKenzie has told Nine the government must step in.
15: Prime Minister promised that removing the surcharge would make coffees go down. It's somehow Evanesco, surchargio, disappearo. Guess what? It doesn't disappear. Businesses are being expected to absorb it.
14: Meantime, mortgage holders are being warned another rate hike is plausible, but far from certain. The prediction comes from leading economist and former Reserve Bank board member, Professor Ian Harper. He's told the ABC the essence of the inflation problem is that demand is running ahead of supply.
16: If we make the market more competitive and more responsive, the likelihood is that productivity would pick up, and that makes it easier to achieve inflation.
14: Prominent Indigenous elder Mick Mundine has been charged over an alleged historical sexual assault. Police began investigating claims last December that the Aboriginal Housing Company CEO assaulted a 15-year-old girl in Sydney in 1986. The 79-year-old brother of late boxer Tony Mundine has been charged with sexual assault and indecency and sexual assault of a person under 16. And Kmart is pulling the camera-equipped smart glasses from shelves as the feds look into privacy concerns with the software. Australia's Information Commissioner is requesting details on how the camera records and where the data is stored.
1: Cairns RSL Club. If we're not your local, move closer.
14: In sport, Hawthorn youngster Aiden Schubert could soon call the glitter strip home, the 18-year-old requesting a trade to the Suns. The forward had only signed a two-year extension with the Hawks back in June, but is keen to head north after touring the Gold Coast facilities and meeting with coach Damien Hardwick this week. And in the supercars, Kai Allen has posted the fastest time in the opening practice session for this weekend's Bathurst 1000. Jaden Ojeda was second quickest with David Reynolds third. That's the latest in news and sport.
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0: Sunny for the remainder of the day, getting down to 20 degrees overnight. And tomorrow you're in for a mostly sunny day with a top of 30.
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0: Cairns Best Music with Star Dylan hanging out with you this afternoon. 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On the way next, I'm going to throw it back to 2001 and play Coldplay's Yellow. It's the song that made them famous, and it's going to play on your radio in just a tick at Star.
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11: 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Please slow down. 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Mulgrave Road or Gordon Vale.
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0: This is Cairns Best Music. It is W2.7. Dylan in this afternoon, and in just a matter of hours, the Cairns Taipans are playing another home game at the Convention Centre. It's all going down from 6:30, and they're taking on the Brisbane Bullets. Good luck to the boys. Now, do you have tickets to tonight's game? If you haven't got tickets yet, I'd be going to taipans.com and grabbing tickets right now. Why? Because you could be winning one of two incredible holidays just by going to tonight's game, thanks to Cairns Airport. The first to be won includes flights for two to Los Angeles with Fiji Airways, including tickets to the Chicago Bulls versus LA Lakers game in February. Now, the second trip, a Fiji family getaway for four with return Fiji Airway flights, three nights accommodation and daily breakfast. And all you've got to do is just enter via the QR code at the Taipans home game tonight for your chance to make it through as a finalist. Then finalists are going to be announced during the game, and then if you're a finalist, you have to compete in an on-court challenge to decide who's heading to LA and who's off to Fiji. How cool is that? So yeah, definitely head along to the Taipans game tonight for your chance to win that incredible prize. Two prizes, in fact, thanks to Cairns Airport. Hugel and Ultranade, they're teaming up together for Moving to the Sun next, right here at Star.
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0: up on Stubbornie 2.7. After 4 o'clock, your chance to score a family pass to the NQ Burnouts going down this coming Saturday night at the Speedway. And I've also got more of Cairns' best music. Like I did that day. We'll throw it back and play the Chili Peppers inside the next 15. And I've got Justin Bieber's Ghost playing straight after we check in with the newsroom, where they've got more details about the backlash on those credit card charge bans. That's next on Star.
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13: Hello, I'm Monique Crichton. The youngest of the Snowtown serial killers has been seen in the South Australian community briefly for the first time in decades. James Vlasakis filmed walking out of the Adelaide Pre-Release Centre earlier today. The 46-year-old is spending a year there after being granted parole following 26 years in prison. If you're visiting Sydney soon, you might notice heavily armed police. A new armed response command involving 250 officers on the beat with long-arm rifles will focus on so-called high-risk settings such as sports stadiums and places of worship in the wake of the Bondi terror attack.
14: The armed response command is not only about making sure the community is safe, it's also about making sure they feel safe. They will be a public presence and a deterrence to those that want to commit harm.
13: That's Police Chief Commissioner Mal Lanyon. Prominent New South Wales Indigenous elder Mick Mundine has been released on bail after being charged with historical child sexual assault offences. The 79-year-old was arrested this morning following an investigation into assaults against a then 15-year-old girl in Sydney in 1986. He's the brother of late boxer Tony Mundine and uncle of Anthony Mundine and is back in court next week. And it looks like the Duchess of Sussex is getting back into the swing of things in London. Meghan Markle spotted dining with Malala Yousafzai at luxury hotel Claridge's in Mayfair. The pair joined forces back in 2020 to promote girls' education rights.
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13: And spot the countdowns on to the Australian Tennis Open. New Tennis Australia boss Andrew Abdo launching January's Grand Slam today.
15: How good is it that Australia has a Grand Slam? How good is it that Victoria and Melbourne is hosting the entire world?
13: That's thanks to Seven. Tickets are now on sale. There'll be more seats with plans for a new temporary stand. And days after winning the NRL Grand Final with the Roosters, Spencer Lemieux has been granted early release from his contract in order to switch clubs. That's the latest in news and sport.
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0: Sunny for the remainder of the day, getting down to 20 degrees overnight. And tomorrow you're in for a mostly sunny day with a top of 30.
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0: Japan's best music. We're starting at 2.7. Hello, you've got Dylan hanging out with you this afternoon, and we're on the countdown to another edition of the NQ Burnout. Yeah, they're going down this coming Saturday night at the Cairns International Speedway, and it's going to be another huge night of smoke, noise, and tyre destruction. It's open to competitors chasing points, first timers, or fans who just love the smell of burning rubber. It's an event you don't want to miss, and you won't miss it if you score a free family pass on us, which I'm giving away right now on 4041-1827. But you got to do a bit of work for it. So they go pretty fast there at the Cairns International Speedway. So I've actually sped up one of your favourite star hits, and you've got to tell me the name of the song and also who's singing it for your chance to score this family pass to the NQ Burnouts on Saturday, okay? So here is the song. What is the name of that song and who is singing that song? One more time. Think you know what it is? 4041-1827. More smoke, more action, more NQ Burnouts tickets at the gate. Temper City plays for you next at Star.
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3: Kieran.
2: And how's your day going, mate?
3: Oh, not bad, just got
2: booked. Oh, how good. Did you have a good work day?
3: Oh, yeah, of course.
2: Yeah, awesome, awesome, awesome. And you want to go to the NQ Burnout on Saturday there at the Cairns International Speedway, do you? Well, for your chance to score this family pass, what I want you to do is tell me what the name of this song is and who's singing it. And it's a fast track, okay? So, like, it's a fast track there at the Cairns International Speedway, and we've sped up one of our star hits. See what I did there? Tell me what it is.
3: Girls Just Wanna Have Fun by Cyndi Lauper.
2: You know what? That is correct. Well done. So you've just scored that pass to the Speedway on Saturday night to check out the NQ Burnouts.
3: Oh, that's much appreciated.
2: No worries. Have you been out there before?
3: Once.
2: Yeah, gotcha. Well, you're going out again, and you're going to have a whole lot of fun, lots of smoke, noise, and tire destruction. It's always a great night out. So, yeah, you enjoy that, okay?
3: All right. Thank you.
2: My pleasure. You enjoyed that. More smoke, more action, more NQ Burnouts. Tickets at the gate. And we've got more to give away tomorrow right here at Star.
1: 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Warning, this may cause drooling and an urge to grow a beard.
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0: Cairns, home of the best music, is right here on Stoney 2.7. We're also your home of Will and Woody for the drive home, and the boys, they're taking over next with free Harry Styles tickets to go. That and Stack More Fun coming up with them straight after we check in with the newsroom for the very latest. I'm out of here, though. See you, bye. See ya.
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11: Hello, I'm Monique Crichton. Former reality TV star and fitness influencer Sam Wood will remain behind bars after today's bid for bail was rejected. The 46-year-old has appeared in a Queensland court via video link on domestic violence charges. He's been in custody since the weekend. His next appearance is scheduled for late next month. The federal government is under pressure to step in after the ATO's ban on credit card payments. From December, we'll no longer be able to use a credit card to pay tax bills, with the ATO saying it can't absorb the surcharges. The opposition and crossbencher David Pocock calling for a rethink. The South Australian government is a step closer to protecting the state's little penguins from bird flu. It's seeking Commonwealth approval for a vaccination program. It seems many of us are being cost conscious as we plan our next getaway. Skyscanner has found we're still looking at heading overseas in 2027, but Hamilton in New Zealand and Okinawa in Japan are considered the best value. The cost of flights having the biggest impact on where we land. And a rock star's old Lamborghini is up for sale. The 1998 Diablo was once owned by Sir Rod Stewart, but is now being sold by a former Geelong mayor. He has relocated to Thailand and is offloading everything he owns. The supercar is tipped to fetch up to $500,000.
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11: In sport, Bradman Best is among six new faces in the Kangaroos squad for the Rugby League World Cup. The Aussies will be aiming for a fourth straight World Cup victory when they face New Zealand next Thursday in Sydney. Nathan Cleary won't be part of it as he recovers from surgery, but Latrell Mitchell, Reece Walsh and James Tedesco are all set. And Ryan Burton's heading to the Giants as a development coach. The former Port Adelaide player spent seven seasons in the AFL. That's the latest in news and sport.
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0: Tonight, mostly clear, dropping down to 21 degrees overnight. And tomorrow, you're in for a mostly sunny day with a slight chance of a shower and a top of 30.
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0: Yes, good afternoon, everyone. It is Will and Woody. Hope you're having a wonderful drive home. Only 10 weeks of the show to go, Woods, so we're going to be jumping in the time machine a little bit later on, which will be lots of fun.
1: Yeah.
0: Recapping some of the best gear from the show over the last, well, nearly a decade, guys. Can you hear? It's also going to be coming up. We've got the Harry Styles tickets to give away for the person that gets the most cans.
2: And right up next, and I think I can say this now because this show is wrapping up in 10 weeks. In this particular occupation, we don't do much. It, you know, it's 2 hours a day. It really, compared to the other jobs out there, like, honestly.
0: Oh, compared to the jobs out there,
2: I get to catch up with my best mate, try and make him laugh for 2 hours, and then I go home and try to convince my wife that I've had a big day.
0: Yeah.
2: But I do want to know, because I think our jobs are quite simple, let's just get it going. How little do you do in your job?
0: Yeah.
2: And are you proud of it?
0: Do you think you do less than us?
2: Yeah, try and beat us.
0: Smallsy should kill.
2: He's got two shows, mate.
0: No. Sorry, I'm just bitter at Smallsy. He hasn't said anything about us leaving yet. He hasn't said anything on his show. No, he hasn't.
2: Wow.
0: He hasn't. We come off him.
2: Wow, that is a public strafing.
0: We've talked back into him. I'd just love a nod from the big fella.
2: Does he have your number? Like, can he text you?
0: No, but he could. He hasn't reached out to anyone. He could have said on the air.
2: We've done cross
0: promos with him. We should have had him on to start the show today. I would have had him on, but it would have been weird.
2: Wow.
0: Would have been weird.
2: Well, there you go.
0: Maybe we'll get him on tomorrow.
2: Just getting confirmed.
0: And then I'd just like to hear from him. Hey, boys, it's been lovely.
2: Yeah, and that'll mean a lot to you. That'll mean a lot to you coming from Smallsy.
0: Well, as soon
2: that'll
0: as
2: make everything okay if Smallsy reaches out.
0: Can
2: right
0: we get
2: now,
0: Smallsy on?
3: You want us to organise Smallsy coming on to give you your well wishes?
0: Yeah.
3: Yeah, no worries.
0: Yeah, that's
2: okay.
0: It.
2: Perfect. That's a job for you. For you guys listening right now, how little do you do in your job? And are you proud of it?
0: It's up next, Will and Woody.
4: 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Her name was

0: has really sparked a fire in a lot of influencers, Will. But here's what he said when he was talking to Variety.
1: Bad, and it makes me sad. Girls are just talking to themselves on there. Okay, come get ready with me. And I'm like, who the f*** are you? What do you do? Nothing. They make $40 million a year? What? And then I'm like, the world's broken.
0: That's what he said.
2: I'm just looking at the comment section on TikTok. Oh,
0: can you give me some?
2: Well, I'll read the top three comments.
0: Okay.
2: And you can guess who they're by. Mind you, he does the same thing just for a TV camera instead of a phone camera.
0: Ooh, yeah.
2: Mind you, this man fumbled Ariana and Kim Kardashian, so I won't be listening to him.
0: Okay, yeah.
2: And he only has a problem with it because girls are winning.
0: Whoa, okay.
2: Yes. So they're obviously all from influencers. The other one that I think is really interesting hilarious. I clicked on those people's profiles and looked at them objectively.
0: Yes.
2: And they all have tens of millions of followers on TikTok.
0: And they influence.
2: Yes. They influence.
0: Yes.
2: The other side of the coin here, which I'm 100% on the chick side for, which is pretty funny, is men kick a ball and earn the same amount of money.
0: Yeah. We catch up for 2 hours a day and try and make each other laugh.
2: And we're on $40 million a year. Everyone knows that.
0: and we call it a job. And that's kind of what I want to talk about today. And I want you to be proud of this if you do engage with the show. You can remain anonymous if you don't want your boss hearing this, but how little do you do in your job? Like, be honest. You know you're sitting on a bit of a gold mine here. You've got a job. It requires very little effort. You make sweet coin. Let us know about it. Because just to defend the influencers one more time, Wilbur, I tried to influence once.
2: Mm-hmm.
0: I tried to do a video for Jack Daniels.
2: Mm.
0: So it was like a Father's Day thing. It was promoting a whiskey, obviously.
2: Yeah.
0: Right? So I tried to make a video for them.
2: Oh, yeah.
0: They, for multiple reasons over an email, rejected the video that I made for them. And they were like, please do not post this online.
2: Wow.
0: Right? Because I free poured the Jack Daniels. That was a problem. And then it also, without giving too much away, it ended with me giving my dad a back scratch. Like, my dad was topless and I was scratching his back, right? Somehow that's how the video became. And they were like, this is a quote from them, this is not making our product look desirable at all.
2: Fair enough.
0: I responded to them and I was like, can I just post the video? I don't expect any money. And they were like, please don't. So influencing, it's quite stressful. It's hard.
2: Oh, there's a bit to it. There's no doubt about that.
0: 100%.
2: And it's a very competitive market.
0: Oh, no doubt. No doubt.
2: You're swimming with the sharks.
0: Bloody oath you are. But I do want to know, what is a job out there?
2: It is. I wouldn't know where to start.
0: Oh, mate, 100%.
2: It's also a level of like just, I don't know. I just, that whole idea of just talking about me, I find just really difficult with that level. I mean, I do it every day, but let's take some calls. Let's take some calls. So this is the least amount that you do in your job.
0: Yes.
2: The bare minimum.
0: Yeah. Maybe it's a previous job you had where you just did very, very little.
2: We'll take your calls up next. Well, hope you're having a great drive home. It's Will and Woody on Star 102.7. Just

0: Hey, it's Will and Woody. I hope you're having a wonderful drive home. Woodrow, we are talking before we give away these Harry Styles tickets. What is the least amount that you do in your job? What do you get away with doing the bare minimum with?
1: That's it. And I want you to be proud of that. Like if you are sitting on a job that requires zero effort,
0: yep,
1: and you are making a buck,
0: yep.
1: I mean, that's the secret to happiness for mine, Wilbur.
0: Aren't I?
1: I mean, and look, I mean,
0: good for you.
1: You and me, we might be looking for jobs next year. We're interested. And I would love a job with zero effort.
0: Yeah.
1: I have been looking, and I don't know whether this is harsh. I haven't experienced this.
0: Yep.
1: But recently I've been looking at the Lollipop Man. Seems doable. Ooh, it just seems, I'm just throwing it out there.
0: Shots fired.
1: I'm just throwing it out there. It looks like something I could handle.
0: Shots fired. I think they've got a huge responsibility.
1: Is that right? I'm speaking with zero experience. I'm just saying from the outside in, I'm like, I think I could do that. It's only an hour. It's like an hour a day. It's just for the peak hour. It's just for the school pick up and drop off.
0: Yeah, but like, come on.
1: Go home for a long lunch. I'm just saying. Should be proud. I'm sure there's lollipop men and women listening right now being like, bloody oath, mate. Join us. Join the guild.
0: Can you?
1: Join the lollipop guild.
0: You're right. I think all the lollipop positions would fill up very... I think they'd be rare as hen's teeth, those positions.
1: There's a waiting list. There's a waiting list for the lollipop man. They're waiting for him or her to die. Like, yes, I can take the lollipop. Maxie, you've actually called to dob somebody in about doing little in
2: your
1: job.
2: Yeah, pretty much. Yeah, I have. It's actually my boss making the buck. And okay. Not me.
1: Yeah, right. Okay, so go on.
2: Yeah, I'm the one working away, and it's been pretty much all day. I'm working whilst I'm talking to you boys right now.
0: Yeah.
2: And I'm looking at him, actually. He's giving me this little look that he does.
0: Yeah.
2: And, he's just been on TikTok the whole day, so I just wanted to dob him in and just, put it out there that sometimes it's the apprentices that do the work and not the boss.
0: Yeah.
1: I like that, mate. Do you want to full name and shame him? Go for it.
2: Exactly. Full name and shame. Yeah. I'll give the first name. It's Samuel, but apart from that, can't share anymore.
1: What's your line of work? What's he watching you do right now, Max?
2: Electrical. I'm an electrician. So I'm in the end of my Sparky apprenticeship, and it's hard.
1: What a lazy bastard. Yeah, I hear people laughing in the background. I love it, Maxie. Let's go to a... anonymous caller here. So I like this. Obviously, you want to remain anonymous because you're worried that your boss is going to find out about this.
3: My colleagues as well.
1: And you, okay, so this is your whole crew. What do you do and how little
3: well,
1: do you do?
3: Well, the accusation in the workplace is that I don't connect with my my colleagues, that I haven't reached out after receiving some recent news. And am I guilty of it? Maybe. But maybe it's because I didn't know what to say. It doesn't make me a bad person.
0: Smallsy. Hello. Great to hear from you, mate. Mate, that's all you needed to say. We just wanted to hear from you. We just wanted... I would have liked a cut.
3: Well, it's happened to me in the past, and I didn't even get a chance to say goodbye. They just packed my box for me at one time, and I never had a chance to say goodbye. They kicked you out. This is ruthless radio, right? It's killing season. But I didn't know what to say.
0: Oh, thanks.
3: Because,
0: mate,
3: I feel like I could be the problem, because it's all the wheels are falling off the wagon
0: since
3: I arrived.
0: You joined, it is true.
1: Just be honest, Smallsy. Are you taking over? Because it's always been a bit weird.
0: You flanked us ever since you started.
1: Did you say to the CEO, listen, I want Smallsy for 6 hours straight. It's what I want. Get rid of the boys.
3: Well, I went in for breakfast and they said no. And then I said, what about Will and Woody shift? And then they said no. It isn't me. But I didn't want you to think it was me. And then now we're having this awkward moment on the air.
0: I love this. This is really good. We're dangerously vulnerable and honest at the moment because we've got nothing to lose, mate. But you still have to mind your P's and Q's. So we've got you. Right where we want you. So are we going to continue till the end of the year in the Smallsy sandwich as we currently are?
3: I have not heard otherwise. Unless you've heard otherwise.
0: Oh, you sound nervous.
1: You're safe.
0: It's
1: Smallsy.
0: Musical chairs, Smallsy. Boy, thanks for calling though, Smallsy. Honestly,
3: no, I gotta say, you two boys, I have had absolutely loved working right in between you, like a little Will and Woody sandwich. You made me feel so welcome, and then just I still think I won. Can you hear it? I think you'd lied just so I didn't break the record.
0: You take it back.
3: But thanks, you know, man. That's just me. Yeah.
0: Mate, thank you.
3: Thank you, mate.
0: We've had a lot of shows that we've spoken out of, and you're definitely the show that we've actually had on the show and had a connection with and had great fun on air with. It's been really awesome, man. So thank you so much, and all will be forgiven if you just give us the next Billie Eilish interview and we can move on.
3: Absolutely. And I hope wherever you land next, I hope that the show before you doesn't run late like I used to run late. So I do apologize for all the times I ran late.
0: Thanks for coming on, mate. Well, you guys can join Smallsy again, we hope, tonight. He'll be back.
3: Unless you know something I don't know.
4: More Will and Woody for your drive home up next. When life hands you lemons, name them Will and Woody.
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1: Harry Styles ticket on Can You Hear It? Can you hear it? Can you hear it?
2: Can you hear it? Tickets. You get a double. You get a double to Harry Styles.
1: I told you, I'm losing my powers. I'm fading. I'm melting like the Wicked Witch of the West. I'm melting. I'm not going to be able to converse by the end of the year. I'll be mute.
2: Doesn't matter.
1: I'll be rendered mute. I'm sure a lot of people will be very happy about that.
2: All right, let's go to Steve-O here, who wants those Harry Styles ticket. Mate, you're a big fan of Harry Styles?
3: I am. I can't help but listen to it when you've got a 16-year-old daughter in the house, mate.
2: Of course, Steve-O. All right, well, let's crack some cans for you. Remember, if you get the most cans out of everyone today, those tickets are yours. Here's your first can.
3: Beer.
2: Hello, Steve-O. He's on the board.
1: Good for you, Steve-O. Good for you.
2: Go straight for your second can here, Steve-O.
3: Soft drink.
2: Steve-O,
1: strong start.
2: Two cans down.
1: Strong start.
2: Does your vocation have anything to do with your ears?
3: No, not at all. Nah.
1: Does your vacation have anything to do with drinking?
3: No, but if you want me to guess the make of the drink, I can give that a go as well.
2: Wow. Okay, well, here's can number three. First, go beer or soft drink, then tell us the make. Here we go.
3: Soft drink.
2: Incorrect. Incorrect. You got arrogant. You obviously got arrogant, Steve-O.
3: Yeah.
2: Hey, Steve-O, you've got two cans
1: so
2: though, mate.
1: Arrogant.
2: You got two cans. So hold the line because that might be enough to get you to Harry Styles with your 16-year-old daughter.
1: Good on you, Steve-O. Can I say the official beer of Can You Hear It at the moment? Oh, sorry, not the very unofficial beer of Can You Hear It at the moment, given that we have to pay from ourselves, is Coopers.
2: Yes.
1: And I was reading online the other day that Coopers is one of the very few actually Australian-owned beers.
2: Is that right?
1: Pretty much every other beer in Australia is owned by Kirin or Asahi.
2: There you go. A little fun fact. Go.
1: Coopers is still brewed in South Australia.
2: Look how patriotic we are.
1: How cool is that?
2: The Australian beer in here.
1: Yeah.
2: All right, Natalie. It's the Australian beer, Coopers, or it's soft drink. You want to play?
4: Yes, please.
2: Got to beat two.
4: Dying to play.
2: What's that?
1: She said dying to play.
2: Oh, well. Get ready to die. Here's him.
4: Soft drink.
2: Nice, Nat. Stay alive.
1: Good for you, Nat.
2: Stay alive.
1: Good for you,
4: Nat.
2: All right. Can number two. Here it comes.
4: Soft drink.
2: Hello!
1: Natalie.
2: Or Steve.
4: I'm so nervous.
2: So you're tied with Steve, which means Steve currently still has the tickets. Steve, how are you feeling over there?
3: Yeah, not too bad. Let's just end it now, yeah, and just wrap it up.
2: All right, Natalie, over to you. You're going for a third can to steal those tickets off Steve. You ready for it?
4: I think so, yep. Soft drink.
2: Unfortunately, it was a beer. I'm sorry, Natalie.
4: Kidding.
1: Kept her waiting.
2: I'm sorry.
1: Over Josh Fawaz of all the songs.
2: Had to sit through Fawaz.
1: He gave her the AI slot.
2: God. But that means for you, Steve-O, you still currently have the Harry Styles tickets.
3: Yeah, all right. That sounds good, mate. All the best, Natalie. Well done.
2: See you later, Natalie.
1: Wow, don't let the door hit you on the way out. How about it? Steve-O, he's got the tail up again. Hey, Steve.
3: Yeah.
1: You've still got to get through two more callers, mate.
3: Yeah, I know. Yeah.
1: Okay. Well, I'm glad you know.
2: One of those callers is Brody. Hey, Brody.
5: How you going?
2: Good, mate. How much of a fan of Harry Styles are you?
5: Yeah, love Harry. I love Can You Hear It More.
2: Oh,
5: I was on a few months ago. I got six.
2: Oh, geez, cop that, Steve. Okay, well, here is can number one, Brody. Let's go.
5: Thank you. I'll say that's a beer.
2: Nice, Brody. Jeez. Seasoned player. Seasoned player. You only need two more to steal them off Steve. Let's go for can number two, bro.
5: I reckon a soft drink for that one.
2: Hello, Brody.
1: Wow, Brody. Hello, and here it is again for Steve. My God. I feel like it's like this. At this situation is a little. It's like a tennis match. It's like we kept going advantage juice, advantage juice.
2: Yeah, it feels like that.
1: Oz open around the corner. Topical. Hello, hello. There it is. There it is. Thought he'd lost it. Thought he'd lost it.
2: Finger on the pulse. Okay, so the situation is this: if you get this right, Brody, you are stealing the Harry Styles tickets off Steve. I'm just curious to the producers outside. Did Brody hustle us? Did he lie about the fact that he'd played before?
0: I actually didn't ask.
2: That's just bad producing. I'm glad you've confessed and just put your hand up there.
1: Juice is on the way out too.
2: Okay. Brody, for can number three in the Harry Styles tickets. Here it is.
1: Oh.
5: Oh, odd crack, I reckon a beer.
2: It was an odd crack.
1: It was an odd crack.
2: But it was a soft drink, softy, Brody.
1: Softy, Brody.
5: Oh, no.
1: Brody.
5: I can't. Oh, that's all right. Good on you, Steve.
1: Oh, wow. And again, don't let the door hit you way out.
2: So, Steve.
1: Another one down.
2: Steve still has the Harry Styles tickets. We've got time for one more player. Any words you want to give Lisa, Steve, who is about to play?
6: Good luck and leave your earplugs in, I guess.
1: Oh, Steve-O, there he goes again.
2: No! All right.
1: Steve-O like playing it. On behalf of his daughter. Steve, every time we throw to you, I'm surprised at how high your voice is. You come in, it's a pitch just above what I thought it would be at. I'm getting a little bit of a shock every time we speak to you.
6: Oh, okay. You know, I'm a grown man.
2: So am I, Steve. I'm high too, mate. I'm high too. I like it. It's my point of difference. You and me both.
6: Yeah.
2: No, I didn't hear that, but there's nothing wrong with it. Now, Lisa, you're playing to steal the tickets.
7: Hi, how you going?
2: We're good. Let's go into can one.
7: A beer.
2: Incorrect. Steve-O, you've got the tickets.
1: Steve-O!
2: You're a legend, Steve-O.
1: Steve-O! Is that your daughter in the background?
8: Mate, that's Steve-O's daughter.
2: Steve-O's
1: daughter. How old is she?
8: She's 16, mate, and she's ready to rock and roll.
1: Oh, can we say g'day? Hello, Steve's daughter.
7: Thank you so much.
2: No worries, Steve-O's daughter. Are you taking your dad or are you going to take a mate?
7: I'll take dad.
1: Love that.
8: You in the car.
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13: Hi, I'm Sally Pearson. Roosters NRLW star Isabel Kelly has been named to captain the Gillaroos for the upcoming Rugby League World Cup. Australia has named a 23-player squad, which includes three debutants. The Aussie cricket side has had their final hit out ahead of the one-day series against Bangladesh, starting tomorrow in Brisbane. Talia McGrath will lead the Aussie side, with Sophie Molyneux ruled out. Brisbane Lions AFLW star Courtney Hodder has revealed the reason behind her absence this season, the 26-year-old confirming she is expecting her first child in April.
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0: Will and Woody, hope you're having a great drive home. Hey, only 10 weeks of the show to go, guys. So we're going to jump in the time machine very shortly to celebrate some great stuff that we've had a lot of fun doing over the last 10 years. Also, I should mention the Harry Styles tickets will be back tomorrow. So make sure you guys are getting involved. Harry Styles, together, live in Australia, playing six huge stadium shows starting November 2026, including fourth and final Melbourne show. Tickets and info at livenation.com.au. God, got all the admin out of the way. Let's do hot takes.
1: That's a spicy meatball.
2: I never know if my takes are hot. It's not necessarily
0: not.
2: My strength. No, occasionally I've had some hot ones, but they're rare.
0: No.
2: I think this is a hot take.
0: I don't think you've ever had a hot one.
2: No, I had a pretty hot one recently.
0: It'll lead off with hot, but then you always like temper it. You always have something that just like brings it back in slightly. A hot take is just like, just hit me between the eyes. Okay. Say something controversial. Okay.
2: Plastic toilet seats are better than ceramic.
0: Oh, God, mate.
1: That's a spicy meatball.
2: They are. I don't get as cold as a ceramic seat.
0: All right.
2: And I think they're also smoother.
0: I've got a good one for you.
3: They're also dirtier.
2: Why is it dirty? Why would plastic be dirty than ceramic?
3: It just feels dirty. They're the ones that you kind of get in like at the public toilet at the park.
2: Yeah, that's
3: they
2: nice.
3: They feel a bit dirty.
0: I don't mind a plastic seat.
2: Yeah, thank you, Will. Thank you. Plastic, yeah, see, but it's controversial because most people prefer a ceramic because there's, for some reason.
0: Oh, sorry. I'm so sorry. I just heard because I just assumed you were
2: going. Yeah, no, I thought that because I was like, this is a pretty hot take. Like, this is worth the discussion. Because ceramic.
0: I'm so sorry.
2: No,
0: I thought you were just saying the status quo, which is what you often do. But no, you've flipped it on its head, mate.
2: Well, I found recently because I had an early morning sit down on the toilet and I sat on ceramic and I realized that it's a cold shock.
0: It's
2: on
0: a cold
2: on the
0: shock.
2: Buttocks.
0: But plastic never gets that cold.
2: And I also just think plastic, it kind of grooves to your butt.
0: I was going
2: to
0: say, you get a bit more grip, don't you?
2: It kind of, it just moves. It's got a bit more give.
0: Yep.
2: Ceramic, very harsh.
0: Yep.
2: Very harsh.
0: I couldn't agree more with you.
2: Yeah, great. But Annalise, so you're saying always ceramic over plastic?
3: I would prefer a ceramic, yes. My house in, like where I live right now, has a plastic, which is okay, but my house where my mum and dad live is ceramic, and it is a little treat when I go home.
0: And Annalise's point of view counts for a lot here because she spends more time on the toilet than anyone I know. So
3: I don't. Hey,
2: it's a medical problem.
0: I should put that down.
2: It's a medical thing.
0: The other thing, I mean, it might just be a nostalgic thing, but the plastic seats also remind me of like toilets on school camps, you know, where it was quite private and sheltered.
2: Yes.
0: You know,
2: you felt safe in there.
0: You felt safe in there.
2: Absolutely.
0: All right. Yeah. Great take.
2: Thank you.
0: Great take.
2: Thank you.
0: What else have I got here?
4: You haven't done one.
0: I haven't done one yet. No, I was just saying, you know, what else have I got here?
2: Yeah, go on.
0: I've got a few here. I've got a few written down here.
2: Yeah.
0: I don't think there's a good male pop star at the moment.
1: That's a spicy meatball.
0: The chicks are leaving guys for dead. Like they are in another echelon.
5: How about Josh Fawaz?
0: Don't.
2: Hang on, Mendes.
0: Well, it depends if the computer's gendered.
2: Shawn Mendes.
0: No, he's nowhere near it.
2: Okay.
0: Well, he was good a little while, but right now.
5: Harry Styles.
0: Yeah, okay. But then his latest record,
2: Benson Boone. He's also here now, might be listening, the Boone dog.
3: I agree with Benson Boone.
2: He does backflips.
3: He's coming up. He's going to be big.
0: Excuse me? Back to the toilet, mate. Back to the toilet.
2: Are you getting a bit hot under the collar with Benson Boone? He's here.
3: No, but I just appreciate him. He's like backflips. He's like.
0: Yeah, he's a bit of. Okay, so like he does a backflip. Cool. Great. Is it a bit tokenistic? Like I'm talking about like actually great artists like the Olivia Rodrigo, Billie Eilish, Livia Dean, like get out of the way.
3: Role model?
0: Ray. Yeah. Shut up, role model. Like these girls are amazing.
2: What about the blood guy? Young blood.
0: Who cares?
3: I agree.
0: Like honestly, I was talking to people that went to Olivia Dean the other night. They say it's some of the best things they've ever seen.
2: Oh, she's
3: Noah Kahan's pretty good.
2: Noah Kahan.
0: He's fine.
2: Stick season, mate. We love stick season.
0: You're not listening to what I'm saying. Like they're okay.
2: They're okay.
0: But then when I go back to the women I just named, it's like, oh yeah. They're Dua Lipa.
2: Yeah.
0: Come on, they're so much better.
5: You know who's popping off at the moment? Great album coming out this Friday, Troye Sivan.
0: Oh, he's amazing. Well, I love Troy. But I haven't seen him for a while. So I'm just saying at the moment, that was my hot take.
2: Zayn Malik.
3: Yes, love Zayn.
0: Shut up, Annalise.
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19: Hello, I'm Monique Crichton. Former Bachelor star Sam Wood will remain behind bars until his next court appearance in November after being refused bail on domestic violence charges. The 46-year-old fronted Maroochydore Magistrates Court via video link after being arrested following an incident in Noosa on the weekend. If you or someone you know needs help, you can call 1-800-RESPECT. Confronting scenes for relatives of the victims of the Snowtown serial killers in South Australia, the youngest convicted, James Vlasakis, has spent some time in the community as part of his day release conditions after being granted parole. The 46-year-old was filmed leaving the Adelaide Pre-Release Centre earlier today. The cost of living crunch is taking a toll on our mental health. Around half of us have reported poor mental health in the past year, with Beyond Blue pointing to financial stress as a major factor. CEO Georgie Harmon has told the ABC stigma remains a barrier, particularly for older Aussies.
20: Look, stigma still is very alive, especially for people who live with complex and enduring mental health conditions. For common conditions like depression and anxiety, it is declining, and it has declined massively over the last couple of decades.
19: And Google is giving us a leg up in detecting AI. The company has opened its AI detection tool to the public, allowing us to check whether an image, video or audio clip has been manufactured. It comes just days after tech giants were grilled at an AI inquiry in Sydney.
6: Cairns RSL Club. If we're not your local, move closer.
19: In sports, Sydney's Nick Blakey is a wanted man. There are reports North Melbourne is offering $11 million over 8 years to get him. He's also met with the Gold Coast. And Lockie Dalton's Camaro has topped the timesheets in the second practice session at Bathurst. It's given co-drivers a chance to tackle Mount Panorama for the first time. He upstaged veterans Scott Pye and Tim Slade in Mustangs. That's the latest in news and sport.
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21: Tonight, mostly clear, dropping down to 21 degrees overnight. And tomorrow, you're in for a mostly sunny day with a slight chance of a shower and a top of 30.
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0: playing the quiz today, we have got Phil. G'day, Phil.
1: Oh, my God, finally. I've been waiting so long for this.
0: Yes. We are in, baby.
2: Good on you, Phil.
0: We are in. Hey, Phil, where's the cash going if you win?
1: The cash is going to my nice big spa day. I'm going to get the whole shebang. Head massage, body massage, sauna, spa. Oh, my God.
0: Just a lot, baby.
2: Oh, my God.
0: Just five hours in the spa. I love it, Phil. 30 seconds on the clock, mate. Got to get 10 questions right. Can pass.
2: Phil.
0: Have to take your first answer. Phil, I want this spa day for you, my friend. Good luck.
1: Yep, thank you, boys. Take it easy on me.
2: I'm just reading the quiz in front of me, Phil. I want you to know I will take it as easy as I can. My best advice to you is just get an answer out there. Okay?
1: Yep,
2: Don't stew on it for too long. I'm reading here that apparently you've been trying to get through to do the quiz since Woody and I started 8 years ago.
1: Yeah, that's right.
2: Wow.
1: That's right.
2: Okay. Right. Well, mate.
1: Never got chosen.
2: Well, here's your moment, Phil. Everyone's on your team. Are you ready to go?
1: Yep, let's make it the one and, what do you call it?
0: One and only? First time lucky, I guess, Phil, if you're shooting for something like that. We'll get that bad stuff out of the way, I reckon,
2: here we
0: Phil.
2: Go,
0: all
2: Phil.
0: Good stuff from here.
2: Here we go, Phil. Okay, Phil, here we go. Okay. Sorry. Here we go. Phil.
1: Yep.
2: What's 21 plus 7?
1: 28.
2: Give me a movie with a love triangle.
1: Pass.
2: What colour are the McDonald's golden arches?
1: Yellow.
2: Give me an animal with two legs.
1: A pigeon.
2: What movie is the character Regina George from?
1: Pass.
2: Last three numbers of your phone number.
1: 806.
2: Give me a celebrity with a famous parent.
1: Miley Cyrus.
2: A song that Britney Spears sings.
1: Toxic.
2: Oh, we're out of time, Phil.
1: No way.
3: You lose.
2: Yeah, we're out of time, man.
1: Was that really 30 seconds? That's so fast.
2: Yeah. You've been listening for 8 years, mate. You should know that by now. Hey, Phil, have you seen Verity yet?
1: Oh, no, I have not.
2: Would you like to go?
1: Oh, of course. I don't see why not.
2: Double pass to go and see Verity for you, Phil. Oh. And it sounds like you're a listener of the show, man, so we'll send you a Will and Woody mug that you can have. They're collector's items now, I think.
0: Bloody oath.
1: Yep.
0: Won't be getting made anymore. Go on, Phil. What's up?
1: I'm going to cherish that forever.
0: Please do. Unless the value goes up and then you have our full wishes to sell it, my friend.
2: Hey,
1: keep it.
2: Thanks for calling, Phil. Lovely to hear your voice, mate. Thanks for coming on the show. And also, we're finishing up in 10 weeks, so from us to you, thanks for listening to the show.
1: Thank you, boys. Wish you all the best.
0: Oh, thanks, Phil.
2: Appreciate it, mate. Lovely to have you on. Hey, we're celebrating some of the best bits of the show in the time machine. Up next, this is Star 102.7.

0: it's Will and Woody. I hope you're having a wonderful, wonderful Thursday afternoon. Woodrow, we've only got 10 weeks of the show to go, which is sad in lots of ways, guys, but it gives us a wonderful opportunity to jump in the time machine.
1: We're going back.
2: Let's go back in time.
1: Going back in time. You're telling me you built a time machine?
2: This is very fun for us.
0: Yeah, not lazy.
2: Definitely not. And it's great for you guys because you guys are getting effectively highlight-ish moments from our 8 years doing this show. But I think more so you are fully getting behind the scenes of what happened when certain ideas were on the show. So, Joe, you've got something you want to bring up today.
3: Yeah, I was going to say exactly that. I think this one is a really good example of a peek behind the curtains of like how those conversations between producers and Will and Woody go.
2: Yeah,
3: so like, for example, when Woody comes to you and says, I want to be pregnant, make it happen. Like, I wonder how people listening would go about that. Like, what's your first steps? Because that obviously did happen.
2: Yeah, it did happen.
3: And I was in charge of making sure you were pregnant for a couple of days and what are first steps? Because that obviously did happen.
2: Yeah, it did happen.
3: And I was in charge of making sure you were pregnant for a couple of

0: Had sandbags in the titties.
1: Yeah.
0: And we, wow. Helen, we strapped you to that.
2: The only time the word titties has been said on this show in the last 10 years.
0: You should have been at my birthday party.
2: We've been banned for saying that word for so long. I kind of recoiled a little bit.
0: What do you say?
2: Breasts.
0: Oh, sure.
2: Generally
1: I say
2: speaking.
1: Bosoms.
2: Breasts.
1: I say bosoms.
2: Yeah.
1: Anyway, I wore it for a week, the
0: yes.
1: sandbags.
0: Mm. Yes.
1: The smell.
0: Because
1: it was like
2: that's right. It got really funky.
1: Yeah, because what was the material was almost like a Hessian sack.
0: Yeah, it was like real kind of coarse, I guess.
1: Oh.
0: Yeah,
2: well, probably had to be because it weighed 10 kilos.
0: Well, when we strapped Woody in, so I think we did before we went on air and did our first break of Woody actually.
2: Right, button pusher Tommy has just fled the studio, and I don't mean is that.
1: Oh, I think he's going to get the belly.
3: He's going to get
1: still
3: the belly.
1: I
2: thought it was liquid diarrhea. He was just off to go.
0: We've found it.
2: Tommy, I thought you just split because you needed to go to the John. That hasn't happened in my time yet.
1: When
2: so I was excited.
0: And to paint the picture,
1: look at the sweat patches.
0: Well, I was going
1: to
0: say, the belly, for everyone listening, the belly material, like what it's made out of is white, and it's, I reckon there'd be 30% of that that's actually white now. Like it's stained.
1: It's yuck. Yeah.
0: It's off colour. And there's duct tape on it because we had to physically strap Woody in, remember?
1: It
0: didn't stay.
1: The belly was sitting too low as well.
2: That's right. I remember re-duct taping it.
1: Yeah.
2: Were the titties necessary now that we're using
0: them? Yeah, absolutely, because they grow massively when a woman is pregnant.
2: But they didn't grow at all. Like they were just purely for aesthetic.
0: Yeah, because he had a week and then he was going to give birth, so it was full.
1: I accelerated straight to 38 weeks pregnant.
0: Yeah.
1: That was me. So the milk was already in Wilbur.
0: And so
1: growth that required.
0: Everyone probably also wants to know why you wanted to do that.
1: It's because Mim was pregnant with our second daughter now, was pregnant with Murphy, and I wanted to
2: have
1: a bit more understanding of what my wife was going through.
0: Yeah.
1: Which to be honest with you, most of it, like when I first announced that, just a lot of women were just like, this is like 2% of pregnancy.
2: Oh, that's right.
1: Yeah.
2: Yeah.
1: I have no
2: idea. It felt like initially you were doing quite a work thing.
1: That's what I thought, and then it
2: came back with interest.
1: Yeah. Women were just like, nah, you're an idiot. Like, this is not what it's like to be pregnant. And I was like, yeah, I fully get that. I'm still trying to do little baby steps in the right direction.
2: Yeah.
1: But anyway, we continued on with it.
2: We learned a lesson there, I think.
1: I won't do it again. Certainly won't do it again.
2: And it was actually very awful. The best part about it was just watching you suffer, which I'm sure we're going to hear up next.
0: Yeah.
2: The birth itself was a lot of fun.
0: It was a lot of fun.
2: And it really did mess with the fetish that I have for control.
1: And the fetish that I have for pain. And you will hear that right up next on Will and Woody.
2: Star 102.7. Hope you're having a great drive home. New York

0: Say.
1: It's Will and Woody, 10 weeks of the show to go, so we're jumping in the time machine.
2: We're going back. Let's go back in time. Going back in time. You're telling me that you built a time machine?
3: So Joe, we're talking this time around the idea that I had to wear a pregnant belly for a week.
0: People might not know the relationship that producers have to Will and Woods to you guys is often making your ideas
1: come true. Less questions.
0: At all costs.
1: No buts. Just make it work. Get it done.
0: Yeah. But when a fully fledged grown male that you work with that technically is your boss comes to you and says, I want to be pregnant for a week, you make it happen.
3: Bloody oath you did.
0: Yep.
3: And I'm almost regretful that you did because it was a shocking week. Like it truly was horrific.
1: I can't remember. Did you shower with it on? No.
3: No, I didn't shower. I didn't shower for a week.
1: Shower.
3: I would get my daughter's wet wipes and I would give myself scrub myself down with wet wipes.
0: You had a flight to Sydney?
3: It's the only time I took it off was when I was going through Sydney. And this is a white, a huge white bag effectively strapped to my body.
1: Oh, yeah.
3: And I remember taking my shirt off and being like, is this okay?
1: Nearly got spear tackled by a security guard.
3: And they panicked. And I was like, no, I'm trying to do this thing for a week. And they were like, no, you're going to have to take it off. So that's the only. So I remember walking through security topless, which is a bit of a wild experience. But anyway, we've got some audio of the week, Tommy. Is that
4: right?
3: We've
4: got the whole week here.
3: Oh, Struth, play it.
5: Woody gives birth.
6: Back into it. You asked our callers what you could do to help support your partner while she was pregnant with your second baby.
7: Get a fake belly because the exhaustion that you have from being pregnant is astronomical.
3: All this week, I'm going to have a pregnancy belly on so I can feel what it's like and then better support my partner.
8: Jeez,
3: how's that?
8: It's very heavy.
1: Is it?
8: There's no way I can do this for a week.
1: Yeah, is it that heavy?
3: It's pulling on my back.
1: Really?
3: Only worn for 30 seconds.
6: You know, that's not even like 10% of what pregnancy actually feels like.
3: Going to be a pretty hard week.
6: You're willing to put your diet on the line now as well. We've got Tasha Jennings, fertility naturopath and nutritionist.
9: Poached eggs, I gotta go. Oh. We can't have runny yolk, sashimi, strike a big line through that. We can't be having that. There's roasted chicken, you don't want to be eating that the next day.
3: You
9: also said you have triple shot coffee, but you can't rely on caffeine.
3: Have you heard of the Argentinian tea yerba mate?
9: If you want to have your yerba mate, then there's no coffee.
3: Well,
1: have you washed?
3: I kind of scrubbed myself down with a wet wipe this morning, and then I sprayed myself with tea tree oil.
1: Oh.
3: Because I stank. Mim, who is pregnant, she does clinical preggy Pilates. She raves about it. This is how I went.
10: Good work. Let's do the other side.
8: My ass, Michelle!
10: Feel the stretch in the back of your head.
8: Yeah, no, I can feel that, Michelle. Wow, that is really all up in here.
6: So we had a bunch of pregnant women call up and talk about things that they actually really enjoyed while they were pregnant.
11: Anchovy milkshake.
1: Oh!
6: Well, I think we just try.
3: Do I bucket?
1: Anchovies do contain folic acid, just so you know.
3: That's good. So at least I'm helping the baby. Here we go.
6: He's gone really hard. Oh, wow. You're right there. Oh. All right.
12: It's morning sickness.
1: Oh, that means you've got a strong baby.
13: Go to the traffic.
1: Okay.
6: It's time for your first birthing class.
14: Go on your hands and knees.
13: I'm just trying to get my boobs out of the way.
14: Yeah, get your boobs out of the way.
13: Yeah.
14: So I've wrapped the Rebozo scarf around the baby like a hammock. Yeah. I'm going to bend my knees. I'm going to lift.
13: Oh, Joe, I actually can't tell you how good that feels.
1: Wow.
14: You look so beautiful. Right?
13: Thank you, Joe.
14: Thank you.
1: Yeah.
3: Did you want to throw a compliment?
1: No, you look great, mate.
14: I think my final piece of wisdom would just be to really trust your body.
13: Okay, great.
14: The majority of us in a normal sort of circumstance are able to do it if we want to.
1: This is far from normal. I'm about to point that out, Joe.
12: That's what feels really just weird saying it.
1: Welcome to the birth show.
6: How long were you in? Oh, God, he's gone. And that's the way the contractions work. Do you want me to check if you're dilating?
8: That won't happen, Will. I did pass wind before.
6: Okay. Thought we'd hear from Mim, your partner.
15: How's my baby boy feeling?
3: Not good. I love you so much. You're amazing. Like, it's actually really nice what you did.
1: You're getting emotional. You are.
3: I don't know what's going on.
15: I love you more, and I do appreciate you trying to understand. It does make a difference.
1: I've got some good news for you.
3: Yes.
1: We're dilating.
15: You've just pooed yourself.
1: Final contractions. Here we go. Just push. This is the last ones. You've got this. Oh, you've got it. Here it comes. The baby's coming out. Yeah. Oh my gosh! Look at this! Here we go!
4: Give it to me! Give it to me!
1: It's twins! No, it I think me. It's twins! No, I think no, it could be
4: funny.
1: Twins!
4: No,
1: I think it could no, be! No. Is it all?
11: No, it's not twins.
4: Oh, you freak!
11: False alarm.
3: Very fun.
11: Oh, that was great.
0: So outrageous. That was really. To back.
3: It was a fun show because you guys, all the producers, set up the room to look like a hospital as well. So everyone was in like nurse robes.
0: We all had scrubs. And, yeah. We had like a fake drip coming down a hospital bed with your mic set up that you were laying on.
11: When we had a budget.
0: I think actually Tommy had a friend, our producer button pusher, Tommy had a friend that worked at a hospital, so we got that all for free.
11: Oh, no budget.
0: Which the brass taxpayers, loved. Yeah. The brass loved.
16: Taxpayers funded.
0: Yep.
3: Massive. Really brought
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0: Will and Woody.
1: Pete Davidson has made a very bold claim. He has basically said that influencers don't do a lot, yet they make a lot of money from it. And this has really sparked a fire in a lot of influencers, Will. But here's what he said when he was talking to Variety.
2: Bad, and it makes me sad. Girls are just talking to themselves on there. Okay, come get ready with me. And I'm like, who the f*** are you? What do you do? Nothing. They make $40 million a year? What? And then I'm like, the world's broken.
1: That's what he said.
3: I'm just looking at the comment section on TikTok. Oh,
1: can you give me some?
3: Well, I'll read the top three comments.
1: Okay.
3: And you can guess who they're by. Mind you, he does the same thing just for a TV camera instead of a phone camera.
1: Ooh. Yeah.
3: Mind you, this man fumbled Ariana and Kim Kardashian, so I won't be listening to him.
1: Okay, yeah.
3: And he only has a problem with it because girls are winning.
1: Whoa, okay.
3: Yes. So they're obviously all from influencers. The other one that I think is really interesting hilarious. I clicked on those people's profiles and looked at them objectively.
1: Yes.
3: And they all have tens of millions of followers on TikTok.
1: And they influence.
3: Yes. They influence.
1: Yes.
3: The other side of the coin here, which I'm 100% on the chick side for, which is pretty funny, is men kick a ball and earn the same amount of money.
1: Yeah. We catch up for 2 hours a day and try and make each other laugh.
3: And we're on $40 million a year. Everyone knows that.
1: and we call it a job. And that's kind of what I want to talk about today. And I want you to be proud of this if you do engage with the show. You can remain anonymous if you don't want your boss hearing this, but how little do you do in your job? Like, be honest. You know you're sitting on a bit of a gold mine here. You've got a job. It requires very little effort. You make sweet coin. Let us know about it. Because just to defend the influencers one more time, Wilbur, I tried to influence once.
3: Mm-hmm.
1: I tried to do a video for Jack Daniels.
3: Mm.
1: So it was like a Father's Day thing. It was promoting a whiskey, obviously.
3: Yeah.
1: Right? So I tried to make a video for them.
3: Oh, yeah.
1: They, for multiple reasons over an email, rejected the video that I made for them. And they were like, please do not post this online.
3: Wow.
1: Right? Because I free poured the Jack Daniels. That was a problem. And then it also, without giving too much away, it ended with me giving my dad a back scratch. Like, my dad was topless and I was scratching his back, right? Somehow that's how the video became. And they were like, this is a quote from them, this is not making our product look desirable at all.
3: Fair enough.
1: I responded to them and I was like, can I just post the video? I don't expect any money. And they were like, please don't. So influencing, it's quite stressful. It's hard.
3: Oh, there's a bit to it. There's no doubt about that.
1: 100%.
3: And it's a very competitive market.
1: Oh, no doubt. No doubt.
3: You're swimming with the sharks.
1: Bloody oath you are. But I do want to know, what is a job out there?
3: It is. Wouldn't know where to start.
1: Oh, mate, 100%.
3: It's also a level of like just, I don't know. I just, that whole idea of just talking about me, I find just really difficult with that level. I mean, I do it every day, but let's take some calls.
1: Anonymous caller here. So I like this. Obviously, you want to remain anonymous because you're worried that your boss is going to find out about this.
4: My colleagues as well.
1: And you, okay, so this is your whole crew. What do you do and how little do you do?
4: The accusation in the workplace is that I don't connect with my my colleagues, that I haven't reached out after receiving some recent news. And am I guilty of it? Maybe. But maybe it's because I didn't know what to say. It doesn't make me a bad person.
3: Smallsy. Hello. Great to hear from you, mate. Mate, that's all you needed to say. We just wanted to hear from you. We just wanted. I would have liked a cut.
4: Well, see, it's happened to me in the past, and I didn't even get a chance to say goodbye. They just packed my box for me at one time, and I never had a chance to say goodbye. They kicked you out. This is ruthless radio, right? It's killing season. But I didn't know what to say.
3: Oh, thanks,
4: because,
3: mate,
4: I feel like I could be the problem, because it's all the wheels are falling off the wagon
3: since
4: I arrived.
3: You joined. It is true.
1: Just be honest, Smallsy. Are you taking over 4 till 6? Because it's always been a bit weird. You're 3 till 4, then you're 7 till 9.
3: You've flanked us ever since you started.
1: Did you say to the CEO, listen, I want Smallsy for 6 hours straight. It's what I want. Get rid of the boys.
4: Well, I went in for breakfast and they said no. And then I said, what about Will and Woody shift? And then they said no. It isn't me. But I didn't want you to think it was me. And then now we're having this awkward moment on the air.
3: I love this. This is really good. We're dangerously vulnerable and honest at the moment because we've got nothing to lose, mate. But you still have to mind your P's and Q's. So we've got you right where we want you. Boy, thanks for calling though, Smallsy, honestly.
4: No, I got to say, you two boys, I have had absolutely loved working right in between you, like a little Will and Woody sandwich. You made me feel so welcome. And then I still think I won. Can you hear it? I think you'd lied so I didn't break the record.
3: You take it back. We've had a lot of shows that we've spoken out of at the 3 o'clock slot. And you're definitely the show that we've actually had on the show and had a connection with and had great fun on air with. It's been really awesome, man. So thank you so much. And all will be forgiven if you just give us the next Billie Eilish interview and we can move on.
4: Absolutely. And I hope wherever you land next, I hope that the show before you doesn't run late like I used to run late. So I do apologize for all the times I ran late.
3: Thanks for coming on, mate. Well, you guys can join Smallsy again, we hope, tonight. He'll be back.
4: Unless you know something I don't know.
0: Driving you home, it's Will and Woody. The three rules of comedy are repetition, repetition, and surprise.
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0: Hey, it's Will and Woody. Hope you're having a wonderful Friday. We've got to get out of here. Before we do, though, we're going to jump into the off-air meeting, on-air, the show notes. Any notes today?
1: Well, I was just going to bring up your hot take from today, which it's a good one. I think we tried to challenge it, but it's basically that female or girl pop stars,
0: women pop stars
1: dominating boy pop stars.
0: Kicking but you their went ass. Into irrelevancy.
1: I think everyone agreed with that, but you said there's not one good male pop star out there.
0: No, I didn't. I don't think I went, nah.
1: You did.
0: I'll give you Harry Styles. That's it. Yeah, Styles. Sorry. I'm going to double down on that. Yep. That's what I think. In terms of like, if we're talking like top tier, like you threw me a bunch of...
1: Chris Martin.
0: I'm talking right now. Chris Martin, by the way, in the conversation. Like, he's amazing.
1: Yeah, that's why I brought him up.
0: He was amazing.
1: Yeah.
2: He just wrote a song for the Farnsy thing.
1: Oh, did he?
2: Yeah.
1: Whoa.
0: Oh, sorry. I was thinking Ricky.
1: Ricky Martin.
0: Who, by the way, is unbelievable.
1: Because the boys had Ricky their time Martin. In the 90s.
0: So Ricky Martin as a pop star was it and a bit. Yeah. Has to be said. Yeah. Gorgeous.
1: Oh, Bad Bunny.
0: Not a pop star. He doesn't write pop songs.
3: Yeah, he does.
0: No, he doesn't. He writes reggaeton. Oh,
1: I like this.
3: Yeah, but that's
0: they're not
3: like,
0: pop songs. We're talking pop stars.
1: Here we go.
0: Don't bring up Noah Kahan. He sings country. What else do you want to know?
1: Pitbull.
0: No, not right now. Not right now.
1: Neo.
0: Not right now.
1: Neo.
0: You don't know anyone. Like, you're just naming music from the early noughties that you used to dance to in clubs.
1: I'm trying.
0: No, I know.
1: Ludicrous.
0: No, because it's a good take. Just go, great take, Will.
1: No, I'm just challenging it. I'm just doing a healthy challenge here.
0: Healthy challenge. All right.
1: Throw one more out there.
0: Yeah. There's no one. The women are...
1: Bieber.
0: It's not pop songs. They're not pop stars.
1: Yeah, Bieber. Bieber's
0: I'm talking
1: still a pop
0: biggest
1: star.
0: Pop stars in the world. Olivia Rodrigo, Dua Lipa, Olivia Dean.
3: Tame Impala, no?
0: They slay.
1: Oh,
0: no,
1: Kevin
0: I just
1: Parker.
0: Said he's not a pop star.
3: He kind of is.
0: No, it's not.
3: Out here and we're young, so.
1: Oh, who have you got? Who have you got, Emily? Who have you
0: I
1: got?
0: I said Harry Styles.
3: Your favorite. Alex Warren.
0: Look, the Wazdog's probably the only one that's in the conversation.
1: And that buries
0: much
1: you.
0: As it pains me. Come on!
1: That's awesome.
0: What a tune!
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0: Shut up, Annalise. No one cares. Go back to the toilet. Will and Woody.
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1: Do you reckon Monopoly never not ends in tears when it comes to playing Monopoly with your family?
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1: Do you reckon Monopoly never not ends in tears when it comes to playing Monopoly with your family?
2: Yeah, I've never seen a game of Monopoly end with everyone shaking hands and go, good game, good game, good game.
1: Someone's either walked out or the board's been flipped.
2: I once knew a mate who was so competitive, he bought a separate Monopoly board to get the cash and pocket it for when we'd play Monopoly. 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
2: 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Gotta go to the toilet. Time? 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
1: Do you reckon Monopoly never not ends in tears when it comes to playing Monopoly with your family?
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0: It's Will and Woody, guys. We are on in the car with you right now because they're replaying our best bits. This is an honour, really, that we get a second play at some stage during the day. Someone thinks we're doing the right thing.
1: And you might be on the way to a nightclub right now.
0: A nightclub?
1: And you're thinking to yourself, yeah, I went to a nightclub a while ago. I hated it.
0: Well, we went to a nightclub when I was DJing in Townsville.
1: I hated it so much.
0: Did you?
1: Nightclubs,
0: I played a great set.
1: You were amazing.
0: You said I did really well.
1: No, you were amazing. And you did incredibly well. And just know that I was in pain the entire time. Because it's just, nightclubs are so loud and busy.
0: Sensory overload.
1: It's a lot. But what I did notice, dancing. I forgot that you really need to think about what move you want to do before you go to the floor.
0: I just feel it out.
1: You feel it?
0: It looks a bit mechanical.
1: Well, what you were doing, the reason I'm bringing it up is because what you were bringing up on the decks was...
0: No,
1: it's
0: not my job to dance behind the decks. I just kind of salute up there. Yo, nice move up there.
1: Saluting was strange.
0: Because they do a lot of pointing and like, oh my God, I love you. So you're just going to be like, yeah, thumbs up, love you too.
1: You were doing a bit of raise the roof, though?
0: No, I didn't raise any roof.
1: I saw you raise the roof.
0: No.
1: It was a particularly
0: I did a couple of big crucifixes, you know, for a couple of
1: there
0: big drops.
1: Are. There you are.
0: A couple of big drops.
1: There you are.
0: But I wasn't raising the... Are you talking about, like, the hand push-up?
1: Yeah, that's what you were doing.
0: Nah, mate, come on. You were just out there doing that dice move that
1: I've got nothing else.
0: I think it needs to be fixed.
1: I've got nothing else.
0: Anyway, maybe you should think about your dance move.
1: Well, that's what I'm saying.
0: Raising the roof and the dice move.
1: Not good.
0: No.
1: I think just two fists side to side. That's it. I think I try too hard. I'm always dropping it low, and I think it's just...
0: I think it's good. I think women appreciate... I can ask Joe, our who's also in here in the middle. What do you think about men trying hard on the dance floor?
2: Hot.
1: Hot?
0: Yeah, I told you. It's good. Put in a bit of effort. It's like, wow, cool.
1: Did
0: Woody go a bit hard at the club the other weekend?
1: I dropped it low at one stage.
2: Yeah, you were like, you have the same move that you do. I would advise shake it up a little bit.
1: That's home base.
0: I said everyone knows that you think about your move beforehand because you do it too often.
1: That's home base. It's just side to side. It's just, and this thing to yourself.
2: Little arm up.
1: Little cheeky one. Hello, here he is. And then just thinking to myself, when can I go home?
2: You put on too much of a face of like, I'm having fun, I swear.
1: Yeah, a lot of that too. Because inside, not having a good
2: time. Hating it.
1: I'm literally thinking to myself, how long do I have to stay here?
0: I know that. All right, the best bits from yesterday's show here on Will and Woody.

0: Nothing good happens after midnight, except these two. It's Will and Woody keeping you up.
1: Woods?
2: Pete Davidson has made a very bold claim. He has basically said that influencers don't do a lot, yet they make a lot of money from it. And this has really sparked a fire in a lot of influencers, Will. But here's what he said when he was talking to Variety.
3: Bad, and it makes me sad. Girls are just talking to themselves on there. Okay, come get ready with me. And I'm like, who the f*** are you? What do? Nothing. They make $40 million a year? What? And then I'm like, the world's broken.
2: That's what he said.
1: I'm just looking at the comment section on TikTok. Oh,
2: can you give me some?
1: Well, I'll read the top three comments.
2: Okay.
1: And you can guess who they're by. Mind you, he does the same thing just for a TV camera instead of a phone camera. Mind you, this man fumbled Ariana and Kim Kardashian, so I won't be listening to him.
2: Okay, yeah.
1: And he only has a problem with it because girls are winning.
2: Whoa, okay.
1: Yes. So they're obviously all from influencers. The other one that I think is really interesting I clicked on those people's profiles and looked at them objectively.
2: Yes.
1: And they all have tens of millions of followers on TikTok.
2: And they influence.
1: Yes. They influence.
2: Yes.
1: The other side of the coin here, which I'm 100% on the chick side for, which is pretty funny, is men kick a ball and earn the same amount of money.
2: Yeah. We catch up for 2 hours a day and try and make each other laugh.
1: And we're on $40 million a year. Everyone knows that.
2: And we call it a job. And that's kind of what I want to talk about today on 131065. And I want you to be proud of this if you do engage with the show. You can remain anonymous if you don't want your boss hearing this, but how little do you do in your job? Like, be honest. You know you're sitting on a bit of a gold mine here. You've got a job. It requires very little effort. You make sweet coin. Let us know about it on 131065. Because just to defend the influencers one more time, Wilbur, I tried to influence once.
1: Mm-hmm.
2: I tried to do a video for Jack Daniels.
1: Mm.
2: So it was like a Father's Day thing. It was promoting a whiskey, obviously.
1: Yeah.
2: Right? So I tried to make a video for them.
1: Oh, yeah.
2: They, for multiple reasons over an email, rejected the video that I made for them. And they were like, please do not post this online.
1: Wow.
2: Right? Because I free poured the Jack Daniels. That was a problem. And then it also, without giving too much away, it ended with me giving my dad a back scratch. Like, my dad was topless and I was scratching his back, right? Somehow that's how the video became. And they were like, this is a quote from them, this is not making our product look desirable at all.
1: Fair enough.
2: I responded to them and I was like, can I just post the video? I don't expect any money. And they were like, please don't. So influencing, it's quite stressful. It's hard.
1: Oh, there's a bit to it. There's no doubt about that.
2: 100%.
1: And it's a very competitive market.
2: Oh, no doubt. No doubt.
1: You're swimming with the sharks.
2: Bloody oath you are. But I do want to know, what is a job out there? 100%.
1: And it's a very competitive market.
2: Oh, no doubt.
1: You're swimming with the sharks.
2: Bloody oath you are. But I do want to know, what is

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1: We'll take your calls up next.
2: It's Will and Woody.
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0: best kick-ons you've ever been to. Will and Woody keeping you up.
1: Woodrow, we are talking 13-1065 before we give away these Harry Styles tickets. What is the least amount that you do in your job? What do you get away with doing the bare minimum with?
2: That's it. And I want you to be proud of that. Like, if you are sitting on a job that requires zero effort,
1: yep,
2: and you are making a buck,
1: yep.
2: I mean, that's the secret to happiness for mine, Wilbur.
1: Aren't I?
2: I mean, and look. I mean,
1: good for you.
2: You and me, we might be looking for jobs next year. We're interested. And I would love a job with zero effort.
1: Yeah.
2: I have been looking, and I don't know whether this is harsh. I haven't experienced this.
1: Yep.
2: But recently I've been looking at the Lollipop Man. Seems doable. Ooh, it just seems, I'm just throwing it out there.
1: Shots fired.
2: I'm just throwing it out there. It looks like something I could handle.
1: Shots fired. I think they've got a huge responsibility.
2: Is that right? I'm speaking with zero experience. I'm just saying from the outside in, I'm like, I think I could do that. It's only an hour. It's like an hour a day. It's just for the peak hour. It's just for the school pick up and drop off.
1: Yeah, but like, come on.
2: Go home for a long lunch. I'm just saying. Should be proud. I'm sure there's Lollipop men and women listening right now being like, bloody oath, mate. Join us. Join the guild.
1: Can you?
2: Join the Lollipop guild.
1: You're right. I think all the Lollipop positions would fill up very... I think they'd be rare as hen's teeth, those positions.
2: There's a waiting list. There's a waiting list for the Lollipop man.
1: Everyone knows. Waiting
2: for him or her to die. But yes, I can take the Lollipop. Let's go to Maxi on 13-1065. Maxi, you've actually called to dob somebody in about doing little...
3: Yeah, pretty much. Yeah, I have. It's actually my boss making the buck and not me.
2: Yeah, right. Okay, so go on.
3: Yeah, I'm the one working away, and it's been pretty much all day. I'm working whilst I'm talking to you boys right now.
1: Yeah.
3: And I'm looking at him, actually. He's giving me this little look that he does.
1: Yeah.
3: And, he's just been on TikTok the whole day, so I just wanted to dub him in and just, put it out there that sometimes it's the apprentices that do the work and not the boss.
1: Yeah.
2: I like that, mate. Do you want to full name and shame him? Go for it.
3: Exactly. Full name and shame? Yeah. Oh, I'll give the first name. It's Samuel, but apart from that.
2: What's your line of work? What's he watching you do right now, Max?
3: Electrical. I'm an electrician. So I'm in the end of my Sparky apprenticeship, and it's hard.
2: What a lazy bastard. Yeah, I can hear people laughing in the background. I love it, Maxi. Let's go to a anonymous caller here. So I like this. Obviously, you want to remain anonymous because you're worried that your boss is going to find out about this.
4: And my colleagues as well.
2: And you, okay, so this is your whole crew. What do you do and how little do you do?
4: Well, the accusation in the workplace is that I don't connect with my my colleagues, that I haven't reached out after receiving some recent news. And am I guilty of it? Maybe. But maybe it's because I didn't know what to say. It doesn't make me a bad person.
1: Smallsy. Hello. Great to hear from you, mate. Mate, that's all you needed to say. We just wanted to hear from you. We just wanted... I would have liked a cut.
4: Well, see, it's happened to me in the past, and I didn't even get a chance to say goodbye. They just packed my box for me at one time, and I never had a chance to say goodbye. They just said they kicked you out. This is ruthless radio, right? It's killing season. But I didn't know what to say.
1: Oh, thanks,
4: because,
1: mate,
4: I feel like I could be the problem, because it's all the wheels are falling off the wagon
1: since
4: I arrived.
1: You joined, it is true.
2: Just be honest, Smallsy. Are you taking over 4 till 6? Because it's always been a bit weird. You're 3 till 4, then you're 7 till 9.
1: You've flanked us ever since you started.
2: Did you say to the CEO, listen, I want Smallsy for 6 hours straight. It's what I want. Get rid of the boys.
4: Well, I went in for breakfast and they said no. And then I said, I went about Will and Woody shift, and then they said no. It isn't me. But I didn't want you to think it was me, and then now we're having this awkward moment on the air.
1: I love this. This is really good. We're dangerously vulnerable and honest at the moment because we've got nothing to lose, mate, but you still have to mind your P's and Q's. So I like, we've got you right where we want you. So are we going to continue till the end of the year in the Smallsy sandwich as we currently are?
4: I have not heard otherwise.
1: Okay.
4: Unless you've heard otherwise.
1: Oh, you're so nervous. You're so nervous.
2: You're safe,
1: it's
2: Smallsy.
1: Musical chairs, Smallsy. Boy, thanks for calling though, Smallsy, honestly.
4: No, I got to say, you two boys, I have had absolutely loved working right in between you, like a little Will and Woody sandwich. You made me feel so welcome. And then just, I still think I won. Can you hear it? I think you lied just so I didn't break the record.
1: You take it back. Yeah.
4: But well, thanks, man. That's just me. Yeah.
1: Well, mate, thank you. Thank you, mate. Yeah. We've had a lot of shows that we've spoken out of at the 3 o'clock slot. And you're definitely the show that we've actually had on the show and had a connection with and had great fun on air with. It's been really awesome, man. So thank you so much. And all will be forgiven if you just give us the next Billie Eilish interview and we can move on.
4: Absolutely. And I hope wherever you land next, I hope that the show before you doesn't run late like I used to run late. So I apologize for all the times I ran late.
1: Thanks for coming on, mate. Well, you guys can join Smallsy again, we hope, tonight. He'll be back.
4: Unless you know something I don't know.

0: twice.
1: Like those mates that just want to keep going. It's Will and Woody keeping you up.
2: Can you hear it? Can you hear it? Can you hear it?
3: Tickets.
4: You get a double to Harry Styles.
5: I told you, I'm losing my powers. I'm fading. I'm melting like the Wicked Witch of the West. I'm not going to be able to converse by the end of the year. I'll be mute.
3: Doesn't matter.
5: I'll be rendered mute. I'm sure a lot of people will be very happy about that.
3: All right, let's go to Steve-O here who wants those Harry Styles ticket. Mate, you're a big fan of Harry Styles?
6: I am. I can't help but listen to it when you've got a 16-year-old daughter in the house, mate.
3: Of course, Steve-O. All right. Well, let's crack some cans for you. Remember, if you get the most cans out of everyone today, those tickets are yours. Here's your first can.
6: Beer.
3: Hello, Steve-O. He's on the board.
5: Good for you, Steve-O. Good for you.
3: Go straight for your second can here, Steve-O.
6: Soft drink.
3: Steve-O,
5: strong start.
3: Two cans down.
5: Strong start.
3: Does your vocation have anything to do with your ears?
6: No, not at all. Nah.
5: Does your vocation have anything to do with drinking?
6: No, but if you want me to guess the make of the drink, I can give that a go as well.
3: Wow. Okay, well, here's can number three. First, go beer or soft drink, then tell us the make. Here we go.
6: Soft drink.
3: Incorrect. Incorrect. You got arrogant. You obviously got arrogant, Steve-O.
6: Yeah.
3: Hey, Steve-O, you've got two cans
5: so
3: though, mate.
5: Arrogant.
3: You got two cans. So hold the line because that might be enough to get you to Harry Styles with your 16-year-old daughter.
5: Good on you, Steve-O. Can I say, the official beer of Can You Hear It at the moment, not the very unofficial beer of Can You Hear It at the moment, given that we have to pay for them ourselves, is Coopers.
3: Yes.
5: And I was reading online the other day that Coopers is one of the very few actually Australian-owned beers.
3: Is that right?
5: Pretty much every other beer in Australia is owned by Kirin or Asahi.
3: There you go. A little fun fact. Go.
5: Coopers is still brewed in South Australia.
3: Look how patriotic we are.
5: How cool is that?
3: In the Australian beer in here.
5: Yeah.
3: All right, Natalie. It's the Australian beer, Coopers, or it's soft drink. You want to play?
7: Yes, please.
3: Got to beat two.
7: Dying to play.
3: What's that?
5: She said dying to play.
3: Oh, well. Get ready to die. Here's him.
7: Soft drink.
3: Nice, Nat. Stay alive.
5: Good for you, Nat.
3: Stay alive.
5: Good for you,
7: Thank
5: Nat.
7: You.
3: All right. Can number two. Here it comes.
7: Soft drink.
3: Hello!
5: Natalie.
3: Poor Steve.
7: I'm so nervous.
3: So you're tied with Steve, which means Steve currently still has the tickets. Steve, how are you feeling over there?
6: Yeah, not too bad. Let's just end it now, yeah, and just wrap it up.
3: All right, Natalie, over to you. You're going for a third can to steal those tickets off Steve. You ready for it?
7: I think so, yep. Soft drink.
3: Let's go to a song.
7: Oh, my God. Don't do this to me.
3: If you've got it, you've stolen the tickets off Steve. If you haven't got it, Steve hangs on.
7: Oh, my God. I'm trembling.
5: Are you a Harry Styles fan, Nat?
7: Huge.
5: Okay. All righty. I love it. It's up next. The tension. The pressure. Will and Woody.
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1: Playing Can You Hear It? Beer or soft drink based on the sound of the can opening. The person who gets the most cans wins tickets to go and see Harry Styles. Now, if you've just joined us, Steve got two cans in a row. Natalie guessed her third can before the song. Natalie, you went with soft drink.
2: Yes.
1: If you've got this right, you steal the Harry Styles tickets off Steve. Unfortunately, it was a beer. I'm sorry, Natalie.
2: I'm sorry.
3: Kept her waiting.
1: I'm sorry.
3: Her over Josh Fawaz of all the songs.
1: Had to sit through Fawaz.
3: He gave her the AI slot.
1: God. But that means for you, Steve-O, you still currently have the Harry Styles tickets.
4: Yeah, all right. That sounds good, mate. Good. All the best, Natalie. Well done.
1: See you later, Natalie.
3: See you later. Wow, don't let the door hit you on the way out. How about it? Steve-O's got the tail up again. Hey, Steve.
4: Yeah.
3: You've still got to get through two more callers, mate.
4: Yeah, I know. Yeah.
3: Okay. I'm glad you know.
1: One of those callers is Brody. Hey, Brody.
5: How you going?
1: Good, mate. Good, mate. How much of a fan of Harry Styles are you?
5: Yeah, love Harry. Love Harry. I love Can You Hear It More.
1: Oh, stress.
5: I was on a few months ago. I got six.
1: Oh, geez. Cop that, Steve. Okay, well, here is can number one, Brody. Let's go.
5: Thank you. I'll say that's a beer.
1: Nice, Brody. Jeez. Seasoned player. You only need two more to steal them off Steve. Let's go for can number two, bro.
5: I reckon a soft drink for that one.
1: Hello, Brody.
3: Wow, Brody. Hello. And here it is again, Brody. For Steve. My God. I feel like it's like this. At this situation is a little, it's like a tennis match. It's like we kept going advantage, juice.
1: Yeah, it feels like that.
3: I was open around the corner. Topical. Hello. There it is. Thought he'd lost it.
1: Finger on the pulse. Okay, so the situation is this. If you get this right, Brody, you are stealing the Harry Styles tickets off Steve. I'm just curious to the producers outside. Did Brody hustle us? Did he lie about the fact that he'd played before?
6: Actually, didn't ask.
1: That's just bad producing. I'm glad you've confessed and just put your hand up there.
3: Juice is on the way out too.
1: Okay, Brody, for can number three in the Harry Styles tickets, here it is.
3: Whoa.
5: Oh, odd crack, I reckon a beer.
1: It was an odd crack.
3: It was an odd crack.
1: But it was a soft drink, softy, Brody.
3: Softy, Brody.
5: Oh, no.
3: Brodes.
5: Oh, that's all right. Good on you, Steve.
3: Again, don't let the door hit you on the way out.
1: So Steve,
3: another one down.
1: Steve still has the Harry Styles tickets. We've got time for one more player. Any words you want to give Lisa, Steve, who is about to play?
4: Good luck and leave your earplugs in, I guess.
3: Oh, Steve-O, there he goes again.
1: No! All right.
3: Steve-O like playing it on behalf of his daughter. Steve, every time we throw to you, I'm surprised at how high your voice is. You come in, it's a pitch just above what I thought it would be at. I'm getting a little bit of a shock every time we speak to you.
4: Oh, okay. You know, I'm a grown man.
1: So am I, Steve. I'm high too, mate. I'm high too. I like it. It's my point of difference. You and me both.
4: Yeah.
1: No. I didn't hear that, but there's nothing wrong with it. Now, Lisa, you're playing to steal the tickets.
7: Hi, how you going?
1: We're good. Let's go into can one.
7: A beer.
1: Incorrect. Steve-O, you've got the tickets.
3: Steve-O!
1: You're a legend, Steve-O.
3: Steve-O! Is that your daughter in the background?
4: Mate, that's Steve-O's daughter.
1: Steve-O's daughter!
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3: Oh, can we say g'day? 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
7: Thank you so much.
1: No worries, Steve-O's daughter. 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

0: Hey, it's Will and Woody. I don't know why you'd be out. 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
1: Oh, it's a little in-betweener.
0: At this
1: little
0: point.
1: In-betweener. 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
0: Yep.
1: Here's our best bits from yesterday's show. 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

0: Really? It's Will and Woody keeping you up.
1: Woodrow, I don't know how you... I mean, like, it's a strange experience when someone tells you to leave your own kid alone. Have you had that?
2: So, hang on. Someone told you to leave your child alone?
1: Yes.
2: In what context? What environment were you in?
1: Okay. Great. So, my daughter...
2: Yeah.
1: My daughter has had to start new swimming lessons at a different swim school because the current pool we're in's getting renovated.
2: Sure.
1: That's the boring part.
2: Sure.
1: Took her down the other day, heard great things about this swim teacher.
2: Yeah.
1: Okay.
2: Yeah.
1: We get to the pool. Max is sitting there, my daughter, before the lesson, and she's visibly nervous and she's like, I'm a bit scared. She's never met the woman. She doesn't know the kids in the other class. And the pool we're in is daunting. It's a big 50-meter pool.
2: Whoa.
1: It was just a lot going on for her. New environment. You know little kids, obviously they're going to get scared and that sort of a setup.
2: Are we still in the floaties there or are we swimming now?
1: No, she's swimming.
2: God, that's impressive.
1: Yeah, it's cool.
2: Yeah, that's good.
1: Yeah, so anyway, so she's ready to go, but she's really nervous. Anyway, I say to her, hey, I'll tell you what. I'm going to be sitting here watching as I do every lesson, but if you don't
2: duck ahead and grab a coffee?
1: You're not allowed.
2: Great. I'd also watch.
1: No.
2: Really? You're not allowed?
1: It's intense.
2: But hang on. If a teacher's there.
1: The lifeguard. So what happens these days at a kid's swimming lesson, they get a wristband on, the kid, and you get an identical wristband.
2: Oh, they got to match them up.
1: And you sit there and you watch the lesson. And the first lesson I went to, I was like, obviously, got her in the pool responsibly.
2: Yeah.
1: Get your phone out, jumped on Reddit. Obviously, I've got half an hour of free time.
2: Like, go and get a banana bread.
1: No. Yeah. I'm not going to leave the pool. So I knew I didn't have to leave. They're big on that. Yeah. But as soon as I whipped my phone out, the chick next to me was like, don't do that. And I was like, what are you talking about? She's like, the lifeguard will come and tell you off. And I was like, no, they won't.
2: did you get told off by a lifeguard?
1: So I ran the gauntlet. Anyway, next minute, this 16-year-old kid.
2: Oh, the poor kid.
1: Barely got hairs on his chest, comes over and is like, sorry, mate, I'm going to have to ask you to put your phone away. And I was like, oh, you're kidding. So everyone sits there.
2: Yeah.
1: It's actually got... I'm going out for dinner tomorrow night with one of the mums that I watch my daughter swim because it's just fun.
2: Yeah,
1: it's actually nice to sit down and talk.
2: Yeah,
1: who knows? Conversation, guys.
2: Oh,
1: anyways, nice. I digress. I'll tell you back. So I'm at this new pool, okay? It's quite intense, big space, lots going on. Max is very nervous. So I say to her, I'll tell you what, just wait. If you wave at me, I'll just come over.
2: Sure.
1: Okay, I'll just come over and check you're all right.
2: Yeah.
1: Silly thing to do. Shouldn't have done that because naturally...
2: Opened the door.
1: As soon as she got in the pool, she was waving at me. And I was just trying to repel her by giving her a double thumbs up and a big grin. And I was like, you're good. But then she started crying and waved. Yeah. Anyway, I was like, okay, I just got to get in there. So I walked over.
2: When you say get in there, like get in the pool.
1: No. Superman.
2: You forgot to mention that you're sitting there in your Speedos the entire time while sifting
1: goggles
2: through
1: on.
2: Okay, so you go over.
1: So I go over to go and dress. I get a meter from the side of the pool.
2: Yeah.
1: The swimming teacher sees me coming in her peripherals.
2: Whoa.
1: And just turns to me and goes, no. No.
2: Like you're a dog. Like you're a dog. Like, sit.
1: I've
2: sit.
1: Never been spoken. I've been spoken to this like since I was at school.
2: Yeah.
1: Look to me. No, no.
2: And your daughter's crying.
1: Bawling.
2: And this woman's telling you not to go and go to your child and comfort your child.
1: So I'm
2: a bit much from this teacher. I think
1: so
2: that's a bit much.
1: So I move. So I'm moving fast and she stops me in my tracks. She eyeballs me and she goes, no, no. Oh. And I'm like, whoa. Max, by the way, is looking at me like, you know, well, don't let her talk to you like that, Daddy.
2: So then all of a sudden,
1: there's this other part of it where I'm like, I'm being told off by a child, like a child by another adult in front of you. So that going on, my daughter's crying.
2: Oh my
1: and then the
2: God.
1: Other parents who I'm watching the swim class with, and I'm the new kid amongst them as well, I'm obviously like, they're looking at me like, well, what's he going to do here? Yeah, you know, what's he made of?
2: It's a big moment, yeah.
1: Turned on a diamond or walked away.
2: You're joking.
1: I had
2: You're
1: to.
2: Joking. You
1: I had
2: left
1: to.
2: Your daughter crying
1: I had
2: in the pool.
1: To. I had to. This woman was like, I said to Sam afterwards, she reminded me of like, it was like my mum telling me off. Like that's how she spoke to me. She's like an older, she was an older woman.
2: Okay, yeah.
1: Anyway.
2: Did you have words after the lesson? Like surely there's
1: obviously,
2: a chat after
1: obviously.
2: The lesson.
1: Obviously, so
2: yeah,
1: the lesson goes on, she comforts her.
2: Yeah.
1: I go over to her and I was like, hey, sorry about that, you know. Well, not sorry, but.
2: You did talk to me like I was a dog.
1: Yeah,
2: like, let's address that. Let's address that.
1: You berated me in front of the other kids. Yeah. And she said, she turned to me and she goes, well, look, here's the thing.
2: Whoa. My God, this woman. I love her. But
1: she goes, she sees you as her protector.
2: Yeah.
1: She's in a swimming lesson with me.
2: Yeah.
1: If you're her protector, while she's doing the lesson, she'll never trust me as her protector, and it's vital that she sees me as the source.
2: Wow. What a swim teacher.
1: How good is that?
2: That's extraordinary.
1: Yes.
2: Yeah, wow, that's great.
1: I know.
2: Yeah, you should get her as a babysitter as well. Like, lock her in. Like, lock her down. Dude. Nanny, whatever.
0: It's Will and Woody.
3: Consider yourself bugged.
2: Well, like, lock her in. Like, lock her down. Dude. Nanny, whatever.
0: It's Will and Woody.
3: Consider yourself

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0: good happens after midnight, except these two. It's Will and Woody keeping you up.
1: Woodrow, we've only got 10 weeks of the show to go, which is sad in lots of ways, guys, but it gives us a wonderful opportunity to jump in the time machine.
2: We're going back.
3: Let's go back in time.
2: Going back in time. You're telling me that you built a time machine?
3: This is very fun for us.
1: Yeah, not lazy.
3: Definitely not. And it's great for you guys because you guys are getting effectively highlight-ish moments from our 8 years doing this show. Mm. But I think more so you are fully getting behind the scenes of what happened when certain ideas were on the show. So, Joe, you've got something you want to bring up today.
4: Yeah, I was going to say exactly that. I think this one is a really good example of a peek behind the curtains of, like, how those conversations between producers and Will and Woody go.
3: Yeah,
4: so, like, for example, when Woody comes to you and says, I want to be pregnant, make it happen. Like, I wonder how people listening would go about that. Like, what's your first steps? Because that obviously did happen.
3: Yeah, it did happen.
4: And I was in charge of making sure you were pregnant for a couple of days. And what does that look like? And so
3: you got me the cheapest pregnant belly.
4: It was so expensive.
3: You effectively made me wear sandbags.
4: So what's the first thing that comes to mind when you think of a belly? I know what you're going to say. It's 10 things I hate about you. Bianca walking around the living room. Her dad's making her wear the belly.
1: Oh, yeah.
4: And so that's what we're going to do. Yeah. We'll find Woody a couple of sandbags. That's like literally the only one we could find that was legit enough that you could like add weight to because it had sandbags in the front, had sandbags in the titties. And we, Helen, we strapped you to that.
1: The only time the word titties has been said on this show in the last 10 years.
4: You should have been at my birthday party.
1: We've been banned for saying that word for so long. I kind of recoiled a little bit.
4: What do you say?
1: Breasts.
4: Oh, sure.
1: Generally
3: I say
1: speaking.
3: Bosoms.
1: Breasts.
3: I say bosoms.
1: Yeah.
3: Anyway, I wore it for a week, the sandbags. The smell.
4: Because
3: it was like
1: It got really funky.
3: Yeah, because what was the material was almost like a Hessian sack.
4: Yeah, it was like real kind of coarse, I guess.
3: Oh.
4: Yeah.
1: Well, probably had to be because it weighed 10 kilos.
4: Well, when we strapped Woody in, so I think we did, before we went on air and did our first break of Woody actually.
1: Right, button pusher Tommy has just fled the studio and I don't mean, is that?
3: Oh, I think he's going to get the belly.
5: He's going to get the belly.
3: I
1: thought it was liquid diarrhea. He was just hot to go.
4: We've found it.
1: Tommy, I thought you just split because you needed to go to the John. That hasn't happened in my time yet.
3: When
1: so I was excited.
4: And to paint the picture,
3: look at the sweat patches.
4: I was going to say, the belly, for everyone listening, the belly material, like what it's made out of is white. And it's, I reckon there'd be 30% of that that's actually white now. Like it's stained. It's off colour. And there's duct tape on it because we had to physically strap Woody in, remember?
3: It
4: didn't stay.
3: The belly was sitting too low as well.
1: That's right. I remember re-duct taping it.
3: Yeah.
1: Were the titties necessary now that we're using
4: them? Yeah, absolutely, because they grow massively when a woman is pregnant.
1: But they didn't grow at all. Like they were just purely for aesthetic.
4: Yeah, because he had a week and then he was going to give birth, so it was full.
3: I accelerated straight to 38 weeks pregnant.
4: Yeah.
3: That was me. So the milk was already in Wilbur.
4: And so
3: everyone
4: probably also wants to know why you wanted to do that.
3: It's because Mim was pregnant with our second daughter was pregnant with Murphy, and I wanted to a bit more understanding of what my wife was going through.
4: Yeah.
3: Which, to be honest with you, most of it, like when I first announced that, just a lot of women were just like, this is like 2% of pregnancy.
1: Oh, that's right.
3: I have no idea.
1: It felt like initially you were doing quite a woke thing.
3: That's what I thought, and then it
1: came back with interest.
3: Yeah. Women were just like, nah, you're an idiot. Like, this is not what it's like to be pregnant. And I was like, I fully get that. I'm still trying to do little baby steps in the right direction.
1: Yeah.
3: But anyway, we continued on with it.
1: We learned a lesson there, I think.
3: I won't do it again. Certainly won't do it again.
1: And it was actually very awful. The best part about it was just watching you suffer, which I'm sure we're going to hear up next.
4: Yeah.
1: The birth itself was a lot of fun.
4: It was a lot of fun.
1: And it really did mess with the fetish that I have for control.
3: And the fetish that I have for pain. And you will hear that. And you will hear that right up next on Will and Woody.
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0: best kick-ons you've ever been to. Will and Woody keeping you up.
1: 10 weeks of the show to go, so we're jumping in the time machine.
2: We're going back.
3: Let's go back in time.
2: Going back in time.
4: You're telling me that you built a time machine?
5: So Joe, we're talking this time around the idea that I had to wear a pregnant belly for a week.
6: People might not know the relationship that producers have to Will and Woods to you guys is often making your ideas slash
1: just
6: dreams
1: get it
6: come
1: done.
6: True.
1: Yeah, less questions.
6: At all costs.
1: No buts. Just
6: make
1: get
6: it work.
1: It done.
6: Yeah. But when a fully fledged grown male that you work with that technically is your boss comes to you and says, I want to be pregnant for a week, you make it happen.
5: Bloody oath you did.
6: Yep.
5: And I'm almost regretful that you did because it was a shocking week. Like it truly was horrific.
1: I can't remember. Did you shower with it on? No.
5: No, I didn't shower. I didn't shower for a week.
1: Shower.
5: I would get my daughter's wet wipes and I would give myself I'd kind of like scrub myself down with wet wipes.
6: You had a flight to Sydney?
5: The only time I took it off was when I was going through Sydney. And
1: that's
5: I remember,
1: right.
5: So remember this is a huge white bag effectively strapped to my body.
1: Oh, yeah.
5: And I remember taking my shirt off and being like, is this okay?
1: Nearly got spear tackled by a security guard.
5: And they panicked and I was like, no, I'm trying to do this thing for a week. And they were like, no, you're going to have to take it off. So that's
1: course.
5: The only, so I remember walking through security topless, which is a bit of a wild experience. But anyway, we've got some audio of the week, Tommy, is that
1: we've
5: right?
1: We've got the whole week here.
5: That's true, play it.
7: Woody gives birth.
8: Back into it. You asked our callers what you could do to help support your partner while she was pregnant with your second baby.
9: Get a fake belly because the exhaustion that you have from being pregnant is astronomical.
5: All this week, I'm going to have a pregnancy belly on so I can feel what it's like and then better support my partner.
10: Jeez,
5: how's
10: it's
5: that?
10: Very heavy.
1: Is it?
10: There's no way I can do this for a week.
1: How is it that heavy?
5: It's pulling on my back.
1: Really?
5: Only wanted for 30 seconds.
8: You know, that's not even like 10% of what pregnancy actually feels like.
5: Going to be a pretty hard week.
8: You're willing to put your diet on the line now as well. We've got Tasha Jennings, fertility naturopath and nutritionist.
11: Poached eggs, they've got to go.
8: Oh.
11: We can't have runny yolk, sashimi, strike a big line through that.
8: Oh,
11: we can't be having that. There's roasted chicken, you don't want to be eating that the next day.
8: You
11: also said you have triple shot coffee, but you can't rely on caffeine.
5: Have you heard of the Argentinian tea yerba mate?
11: If you want to have your yerba mate, then there's no coffee.
5: Well,
1: have you washed?
5: I kind of scrubbed myself down with a wet wipe this morning and then I sprayed myself with tea tree oil.
1: Oh.
5: Because I stank. Mim, who is pregnant, she does clinical preggy Pilates. She raves about it. This is how I went.
12: Good work. Let's do the other side.
13: My ass, Michelle!
12: Feel the stretch in the back of your head.
13: Yeah, no, I can feel that, Michelle. Wow, that is really all up in here.
8: So we had a bunch of pregnant women call up and talk about things that they actually really enjoyed while they were pregnant.
14: Anchovy milkshake.
8: Well, I think we just try.
5: Do I have a bucket?
8: Anchovies do contain folic acid, just so you know.
5: That's good. So at least I'm helping the baby.
8: Here we go. He's gone really hard. Oh, wow. You're right there. All right.
15: It's morning sickness.
8: Oh, that means you've got a strong baby.
16: Go to the traffic.
8: Okay. It's time for your first birthing class.
17: Go on your hands and knees.
16: I just want to get my boobs out of the way.
17: Yeah, get your boobs out of the way.
16: Yeah.
17: So I've wrapped the Rebozo scarf around the baby like a hammock. Yeah. I'm going to bend my knees. I'm going to lift.
16: Oh, Joe, I actually can't tell you how good that feels.
8: Wow.
17: You look so beautiful, right?
8: Thank you, Joe.
17: Thank you.
8: Yeah.
5: Did you run through a compliment?
8: No, you can go, mate.
17: I think my final piece of wisdom would just be to really trust your body.
16: Okay, great.
17: The majority of us in a normal sort of circumstance are able to do it if we want to.
8: This is far from normal. I'd like to point that out, Joe.
17: So it feels really weird saying it.
8: Welcome to the birth show.
5: How long were you in?
8: Oh, God, he's gone. And that's the way the contractions work. Do you want me to check if you're dilating?
13: That won't happen, Will. I did pass wind before.
8: Okay. Thought we'd hear from Mim, your partner.
18: How's my baby boy feeling?
5: Not good. I love you so much. You're amazing. Like, it's actually really nice what you did.
8: You're getting emotional. You are.
5: I don't know what's going on.
18: I love you more, and I do appreciate you trying to understand. It does make a difference.
8: I've got some good news for you.
5: Yes.
8: We're dilating.
18: You've just pooed yourself.
8: Final contractions. Here we go. Just push. These are the last ones. You've got this. Oh, you've got it. Are you
3: comes. The baby's coming out. I think I can see it. Oh, my God. Look at this. Here we go.
14: Give it to me. Give it to me.
3: Oh, it's twins. No, it I think me. It's twins. No, I no, think no, it no, could be funny. Twins. No, I think it could no, be. No. Is it? Oh.
5: No. No, it's not twins.
14: Oh, you prick.
8: False alarm.
5: Very fun. Oh, that's great.
6: So outrageous. That was really. To back.
5: It was a fun show because you guys, all the producers, set up the room to look like a hospital as well. So everyone was in like nurse robes.
6: We all had scrubs. And, yeah. We had like a fake drip coming down a hospital bed with your mic set up that you were laying on.
8: When we had a budget.
6: I think actually Tommy had a friend, our producer button pusher, Tommy had a friend that worked at a hospital, so we got that all for free.
5: Oh, no budget.
6: Which the brass taxpayers, loved. Yeah. The taxpayers. Brass loved.
5: Taxpayers funded.
6: Yep.
5: Massive. Really, really brought it to you. Got
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0: that just want to keep going. It's Will and Woody keeping you up.
1: Woods?
2: Pete Davidson has made a very bold claim. He has basically said that influencers don't do a lot, yet they make a lot of money from it. And this has really sparked a fire in a lot of influencers, Will. But here's what he said when he was talking to Variety.
3: Bad, and it makes me sad. Girls are just talking to themselves on there. Okay, come get ready with me. And I'm like, who the f*** are you? What do? Nothing. They make $40 million a year? What? And then I'm like, the world's broken.
2: That's what he said.
1: I'm just looking at the comment section on TikTok. Oh,
2: can you give me some?
1: I'll read the top three comments.
2: Okay.
1: And you can guess who they're by. Mind you, he does the same thing just for a TV camera instead of a phone camera. Mind you, this man fumbled Ariana and Kim Kardashian, so I won't be listening to him.
2: Okay, yeah.
1: And he only has a problem with it because girls are winning.
2: Whoa, okay.
1: Yes. So they're obviously all from influencers. The other one that I think is really interesting I clicked on those people's profiles and looked at them objectively. Yes. And they all have tens of millions of followers on TikTok.
2: And they influence.
1: Yes. They influence. Yes. The other side of the coin here, which I'm 100% on the chick side for, which is pretty funny, is men kick a ball and earn the same amount of money.
2: Yeah. We catch up for 2 hours a day and try and make each other laugh.
1: And we're on $40 million a year. Everyone knows that.
2: And we call it a job. And that's kind of what I want to talk about today on 131065. And I want you to be proud of this if you do engage with the show. You can remain anonymous if you don't want your boss hearing this, but how little do you do in your job? Like, be honest. You know you're sitting on a bit of a gold mine here. You've got a job. It requires very little effort. You make sweet coin. Let us know about it on 131065. Because just to defend the influencers one more time, Wilbur, I tried to influence once.
1: Mm-hmm.
2: I tried to do a video for Jack Daniels.
1: Mm.
2: So it was like a Father's Day thing. It was promoting a whiskey, obviously. Yeah. Right? So I genuinely tried to make a video for them.
1: Oh, yeah.
2: They, for multiple reasons over an email, rejected the video that I made for them. And they were like, please do not post this online.
1: Wow.
2: Right? Because I free poured the Jack Daniels. That was a problem. And then it also, without giving too much away, it ended with me giving my dad a back scratch. Like, my dad was topless and I was scratching his back, right? Somehow that's how the video became. And they were like, this is a quote from them, this is not making our product look desirable at all.
1: Fair enough.
2: I responded to them and I was like, can I just post the video? I don't expect any money. And they were like, please don't. So influencing, it's quite stressful. It's hard.
1: Oh, there's a bit to it. There's no doubt about that.
2: 100%.
1: And it's a very competitive market.
2: Oh, no doubt. No doubt.
1: You're swimming with the sharks.
2: Bloody oath you are. But I do want to know, what is a job out there?
1: It is. I wouldn't know where to start.
2: Oh, mate, 100%.
1: It's also a level of like just, I don't know. I just, that whole idea of just talking about me, I find just really difficult with that level. I mean, I do it every day, but let's take some calls.
2: Anonymous caller here. So I like this. Obviously, you want to remain anonymous because you're worried that your boss is going to find out about this.
4: And my colleagues as well.
2: And you, okay, so this is your whole crew. What do you do and how little do you do?
4: Look, the accusation in the workplace is that I don't connect with my my colleagues, that I haven't reached out after receiving some recent news. And am I guilty of it? Maybe. But maybe it's because I didn't know what to say. It doesn't make me a bad person.
1: Smallsy. Hello. Great to hear from you, mate. Mate, that's all you needed to say. We just wanted to hear from you. We just wanted. I would have liked a cut.
4: Well, see, it's happened to me in the past, and I didn't even get a chance to say goodbye. They just packed my box for me at one time, and I never had a chance to say goodbye. They kicked you out. This is ruthless radio, right? It's killing season. But I didn't know what to say.
1: Oh, thanks,
4: because,
1: mate,
4: I feel like I could be the problem, because it's all the wheels are falling off the wagon since I arrived.
1: You joined. It is true.
2: Just be honest, Smallsy. Are you taking over 4 till 6? Because it's always been a bit weird. You're 3 till 4, yeah. Then you're 7 till 9.
1: You've flanked us ever since you started.
2: Did you say to the CEO, listen, I want Smallsy for 6 hours straight. It's what I want. Get rid of the boys.
4: Well, I went in for breakfast and they said no. And then I said, what about Will and Woody shift? And then they said no. It isn't me.
2: But
4: I didn't want you to think it was me. And then now we're having this awkward moment on the air.
1: I love this. This is really good. We're dangerously vulnerable and honest at the moment because we've got nothing to lose, mate. But you still have to mind your P's and Q's. So I like, we've got you. Right where we want you. Boy, thanks for calling though, Smallsy, honestly.
4: No, I gotta say, you two boys, I have had absolutely loved working right in between you, like a little Will and Woody sandwich. You made me feel so welcome. And then I still think I won. Can you hear it? I think you'd lied just so I didn't break the record.
1: You take it back. We've had a lot of shows that we've spoken out of at the 3 o'clock slot. And you're definitely the show that we've actually had on the show and had a connection with and had great fun on air with. It's been really awesome, man. So thank you so much. And all will be forgiven if you just give us the next Billie Eilish interview and we can move on.
4: Absolutely. And I hope wherever you land next, I hope that the show before you doesn't run late like I used to run late. So I do apologize for all the times I ran late.
1: Thanks for coming on, mate. Well, you guys can join Smallsy again, we hope, tonight. He'll be back.
4: Unless you know something I don't know.
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1: Do you reckon Monopoly never not ends in tears when it comes to playing Monopoly with your family?
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0: Now the sound of your favourite Cass single being chewed up. Sounds old. 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
1: Do you reckon Monopoly never not ends in tears when it comes to playing Monopoly with your family?
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9: Good morning, Louise Nielsen here with you. The Premier has met with victims of crime in Cairns and says he remains committed to passing the strongest bail laws in the country here in Queensland. The state government has also announced the third round of the $50 million Kickstarter grants program supporting at-risk youth. Premier David Crisafulli promises the reforms will be law by Christmas.
10: We are creating a standalone offence for breach of bail. And if somebody breaches those bail conditions and they commit an adult crime, adult time offence, there's a minimum mandatory period of 12 months in jail. And that's no ifs, no buts, no maybes, no sorries, minimum mandatory 12 months in jail.
9: A 22-year-old woman has been charged, accused of breaking into a Manunda home and assaulting a 21-year-old woman. Police say the woman entered the Mayor's Street home as part of a group on August 2 and that the victim was known to her. The 21-year-old was injured and treated by paramedics. The woman has been charged with enter dwelling with intent and assault, occasioning bodily harm whilst in company. Investigations are ongoing. Queensland firefighters have already responded to more than 2,000 bushfires across the state this year, with authorities warning the season is far from over. It comes with the launch of the Get Ready Queensland campaign this week, urging local families to get a plan in place before the next emergency. Queensland Fire Department Commissioner Steve Smith says it has been an incredibly busy start to our bushfire season.
11: And if you think in the context of our season, that's about a 20% increase on last year. And importantly for the community, we've got fuel load development from a number of good years of rainfall that's developed an incredible amount of fuel on the ground, and people need to be incredibly aware of that environment.
9: Cairns locals are urged to come down to the Esplanade Plaza tomorrow to get practical preparedness advice, ask questions and learn simple steps to prepare for cyclones, flooding, storm surge and severe weather. And a medical conference has brought Australian and international delegates to Cairns, the first internationally recognised dermoscopy conference to be hosted outside the United States. The Australian Dermoscopy Meeting 2026 began yesterday and will be held over the weekend. The conference is for clinicians from GPs and skin cancer doctors through to dermatologists, nurses, nurse practitioners, registrars and specialists.
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12: Hi, I'm Donna DeMayo. Australia's top cop is warning hostile foreign governments are increasingly working with local criminal gangs to carry out serious crimes. AFP Commissioner Chris Barrett has told News Corp youth exploitation remains an issue.
13: Youth are increasingly being used by organised crime as part of their business model as well.
12: A Sydney police station has reopened after the discovery of a grenade sent it into lockdown. The device was found on a counter at DY on the city's northern beaches. No one was hurt. The lawyer representing convicted US killer Krista Pike says the 50-year-old who survived a botched execution has been walking around her hospital room. After two lethal drug doses failed to kill her, doctors were planning on removing life support when she unexpectedly woke up and started talking. And another earth tremor for those in Leongatha, southeast of Melbourne in Victoria. Dozens of people reported feeling the earth move as the magnitude 2.5 tremor hit.
0: Cairns RSL Club. If we're not your local, move closer.
12: In AFLW, the Bulldogs and Bombers clash in a marquee Pride Round showdown tonight, the Dogs sticking with the side that beat St Kilda. Roosters prop Spencer Lenu will spend the next 4 years at Parramatta. The four-time premiership winner trading in the tri-colours for the blue and gold. And in basketball, the Taipans' dominance against the Brisbane Bullets has continued. The Snakes won last night's game by 6 in Cairns.
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15: Around Cairns and the coast. Sorry, I was on the phone to Lockie.
16: No, you're good. Yeah, no, we've got to take Lockie's call. Whenever Lockie calls in, you got to take it.
15: Lockie was letting me know that there is a little hair dryer, but it's not drying hair.
16: Out on those roads.
15: Yeah.
16: Yeah, gotcha.
15: At Topshop. Topshop Golf, which is...
16: It's the one you saw on the way to work, didn't you?
15: Captain Cook Highway. It used to be called Prize Golf, but it's now called Top Shots. And, yes, he was... First time I've seen him in there, actually.
16: Yeah, right. And you said he's on a moto.
15: Yeah, on a moto. Thank you, Lockie. Sorry that I just hung up in your ear very, very quickly.
16: We love you, Lock.
15: But I could see things running out. I was like, oh, my gosh. Yeah. Around Cairns on the coast today. Happy Friday. A slight chance of a shower. Had that sprinkle this morning, just ever so slightly. A mostly sunny afternoon, and then Saturday's looking mostly sunny. Today we've got a max of 30 degrees.
16: And right now in Smithfield, it's 23.
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0: From our Grafton Street studio across Cairns and the tropical far north, this is Johnny.
1: You could be the organiser of this whole thing.
0: And Inky.
2: Have a look at this. He saw me come through in a ball outfit.
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2: Hello. Good morning. Happy Friday. This is Johnny Vinky. Good morning, Johoni.
3: Morning, mate. Happy Friday. We made it. End of the week.
2: Thank you.
3: Feels good.
2: Does feel good. Feels even better that we had a win last night for our Cairns Plus Times Cairns Taipans.
3: We did. What a game.
2: What a game. All right.
3: Sensational.
2: We were lucky enough to be there yesterday and last night. And let me tell you, crowd was on fire.
3: It was. Yeah, the Orange Army showed up in a big way again last night. Two home games now that they've completely... I think they've been a huge part of our success at home so far, and we'll continue to be throughout the season. It's not just us that talks about it, though. The one thing I love is I got home and I was looking at a bit of the post game. They were saying that the crowd in Cairns makes such a big difference.
2: It does.
3: You know, we just attend the basketball in big numbers and we make our voices heard, and it's fantastic.
2: This morning, your chance to win yourself a meat tray thanks to Clifton Beach Butchery. Also, Star 102.7's $15,000 bugged. We have got more clues coming your way. Yep. $974 is on the table. That's happening after 8 o'clock this morning. What a nice way to walk into the weekend. Oh, $974, yeah, richer.
3: That'd be amazing.
2: It would be. Also, $1,000 up for grabs, the $1,000 minute. Happy Friday. It is Jordy and Nikki on Star 102.7. Good morning. It's 10 minutes past 6.

0: tropical North Queensland. It is Johnny and Inky on Star 102.7. It is 14 minutes past six. This happened last night. What you're hearing is our Kent Frost Homes Cairns Taipans having a win over the Brisbane Bullets, which is great. Woo! Say to the Orange Army, well done for putting on your Taipan shirts, your orange, and getting out and supporting our Taipans player, because we got loud last night.
1: Yeah, we did, and you and I were both talking about this at the game. We've had a long weekend. School's back.
0: Yeah.
1: It's a Thursday night,
0: yep.
1: And yet the crowd was still has still shown up in a big way. The Orange Army were loud and proud. 6-point win, 97-91 in the Cross Queensland rivalry game. Always feels good.
0: So shout out to the suits, I'm going to call them, on the Brisbane Bullets team.
1: And oh, the coaches?
0: The coaches, yeah, the assistant coaches and staff. They have got the whitest white shoes that I think I've ever seen. Not a scuff mark on them. And I reckon they're indoor shoes only.
1: They were blinding, weren't they?
0: Yep, they sure were. Every single one of them had on these white shoes.
1: Yeah.
0: Every single one of them. I'm a fan of white shoes.
1: You like the white, yeah.
0: But I know that there are scuffs that happen all the time. So there's no way that these shoes are being worn outside.
1: No.
0: There's no way that they would have walked out of their hotel or walked around anywhere apart from walking onto the court with them. And then I reckon somebody takes their shoes and then puts them away. And puts them back in the box and then wheels them out of next game.
1: Yeah, they're in the change rooms with the boys doing the shoe changeover before and after the game. Absolutely, 100%.
0: It's like when you don't play sport, you got to give your bibs back. Shoes, where are your shoes?
1: Keep doing a shoe collection, everyone. Come on.
0: Well done. We also gave away a couple of trips away with Fiji Airways, which is great.
1: That was awesome.
0: Nice to lead into the weekend, having a win from our Cairns Frost Homes Cairns Taipans. It is Johnny and Inky on Star. Coming up next, powder finger back at

0: You can buy lots of tickets to a gig, because I don't know if you've seen this, and it's very cryptic at the moment, but there is a lot of people talking about the finger, the P finger, powder finger. 16 years since they've been together and performed together as a band. Obviously, Bernard Fanning has done solo stuff.
1: Which was quite successful for him, to be honest.
0: Absolutely.
1: Like he did pretty well with the solo stuff. But there is that nostalgia for Powderfinger, that want to have them back. Like, this is all my childhood growing up with Powderfinger. And I remember seeing them live when I was, like, you know, one of my first concerts, you know. Huge Aussie band.
0: So what's going on? There's lots of kind of cryptic numbers and letters that are on billboards that have been posted in Melbourne, Sydney and Brisbane. Yep. And so many people are saying it's the finger, Powderfinger. And they've also mentioned some things on their website as well. So we'll find out on the 13th next week.
1: So that's the date that they've said everything will be revealed?
0: It's all but confirmed.
1: Yeah.
0: Really.
1: I mean, everyone's reporting about it. Like, I've seen it on the news. I've had mates that have posted on social media. It seems like it's going to happen, but like worst kept secret. But 13th is when they're officially going to announce
0: whatever
1: it is.
0: Time keeps the ledger. Every rehearsal, kilometre, flight, soundcheck, stage, encore, album, failure, accolade, conflict, audience. The numbers never stop. They accumulate. They become evidence. Not fame, but and not hype, and also not headlines.
1: Oh, that is very cryptic, isn't it?
0: The thing that's making me excited, yes, that the finger could be on stage.
1: Stop calling him the finger.
0: But the fact that you and I are unofficially on the committee when it comes to the 2032 Olympics.
1: I knew this is where you were going.
0: And we have spoken from the get-go to have the bin chicken as our mascot.
1: Yeah.
0: And to have Powderfinger come together again, reunite, and perform at the opening ceremony.
1: And look, I love that this is, I mean, when we know what happened with the bin chicken, and we're a bit sad about them confirming it's not going to be the bin chicken for the mascot. We've still got time to change that decision, so that's fine. I'm okay with that. But I'm worried that Powderfinger might be forming together too early.
0: Burning out, you reckon?
1: Well, 2032 is a long way away, mate. Yes. And if they're going to get together in 2026, we need to keep them together for a while.
0: Can I also give you another? No, I think they'll be right. They've had 16 years. They're all gravy.
1: What's another six? It's fine. It'll be fine.
0: I've got another idea for you.
1: Okay.
0: And it sprung into my mind because of the NRL Grand Final. Silverchair.
1: Yeah.
0: Imagine them playing the year 2000 song, "We'll Make It Up to You in the year 2000.
1: Yeah.
0: Because 2000s, in the year 2000, we had the Sydney Olympics. So it's a nod to the last time that we hosted the Olympics. Where are these people that we need to speak to on the board?
1: While we're at it, let's get every band that's broken up together. Let's just get them all together. Let's get all the broken up bands together. Yep. We'll do a big reunion all at the entrance of the Olympics.
0: Why not?
1: Yeah, opening ceremony. It's just one big reunion.
0: Fantastic.
1: Great.
0: It is Johnny and Nikki on Star 102.7. 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
5: 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Yeah!

0: I'm a sucker for you. Bit of Jobo, Sonia Friday. This is Johnny and Inky on Star 102.7. Coming up next, we're speaking to you about DIY doctors and dentistry.
1: Yeah.
0: What if you had to do it yourself?
1: And look, sometimes you do. Sometimes you've got a dad. Like, my dad was very ignorant with doctors and stuff. He's like, nah, it's all right. She'll be right. His favorite was, she'll be right.
0: We're going to recap those calls coming up after the news.
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8: Hi there, Louise Nielsen here with your local news update. The state government has continued to spruik its breach of bail go-to-jail laws. Meeting with local victims of crime in Cairns yesterday, the Premier promised the reforms will come into effect before Christmas. Renee Henry says when her home was broken into, it was confronting and the incident is still affecting the children.
9: Earlier this year, our house was broken into with two youth offenders. We were home asleep with two kids in the house, a five-year-old and a seven-year-old. We had cameras everywhere and it's still wasn't a good enough deterrent.
8: Far North Queensland locals are being urged to get ready for a disaster season like no other, with the state facing the threat of bushfires and severe storms and cyclones this summer. Cairns locals are being urged to come down to the Esplanade Plaza tomorrow to get practical preparedness advice, ask questions and learn simple steps to prepare for cyclones, flooding, storm surge and severe weather. Premier David Crisafulli says people need to prepare now, as it has already been a busy season for fire crews.
10: We've had over 2,000 fires just since September, 9,000 call-outs as part of that for the different fire appliances, 2,600 water drops as part of that, and I can report that there still are no houses that have been lost.
8: And investigations are ongoing into a break-in and assault at a Manunda home. A 22-year-old woman has been charged after allegedly breaking into a home as part of a group and assaulting a 21-year-old woman known to her on August 2. The 21-year-old was injured and treated by paramedics. The woman has been charged with enter dwelling with intent and assault occasioning bodily harm whilst in company. She'll face Cairns Magistrates Court on October 23.
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11: Good morning, I'm Donna DeMayo. The Defence Industry Minister has stopped short of declaring his support to the Tax Office, which has announced a ban on credit card payments from the end of November. That's outraged small business, who claim it'll make things tough when cash flow is tight. Pat Conroy has told Nine they have to talk it through.
12: The ATO should be consulting properly, taking the time to get this right and managing the transition process.
11: A class action is launched in the Victorian Supreme Court alleging the federal government breached privacy laws by sharing medical data of thousands of military veterans with an Aussie university. The Mates healthcare program was shut down in 2024. And a world-first treatment to stop breast cancer travelling to the brain is being developed in Australia. Local researchers, backed by a $500,000 grant, are working towards tackling triple-negative breast cancers, which account for 20% of all breast cancer cases.
0: Cairns RSL Club. 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
11: Australia will wait until later today to name its starting side for tonight's first test against South Africa in Durban. Tasmania 9 for 241 heading into day two of its Sheffield Shield clash with New South Wales. South Australia 6 for 352 on day three of its match against Victoria. An overall lead of 108 runs. All eyes will be on Mount Panorama this afternoon as qualifying begins for the Bathurst 1000.
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14: We had a very, very light shower earlier this morning around Cairns and the Coast. Bureau is saying a slight chance of a shower this morning, most likely a sunny afternoon. Saturday is looking mostly sunny. Today we've got a max of 30 degrees.
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14: Savannah in the Round happening this weekend. Already officially kicked off yesterday, but all the bands and artists on stage tonight, tomorrow, and also on Sunday. There's a great video that I saw yesterday afternoon, and it's everybody lined up trying to get into the grounds. And it was just, and I mean as in cars, with the caravans, camper trailers, vans. It was an epic, epic shot.
15: Yeah, I mean, that it's such a well-attended event, and across the days that you can camp there is phenomenal. I would say, don't go too hard on first night fever, but if you have, you've got a couple of days to recover anyway, so go your hardest.
14: That's what it's all about.
15: Yeah, it's going to be a great time. We
14: be
15: know that.
14: Be safe and have a good time at Savannah in the Round. It is Johnny and Inky on Star 102.7 coming up next. DIY, doctor and dentistry. What have you done? Recapping those.

0: Happy Friday. It is Johnny and Inky on Star 102.7 after 8 o'clock. Star 102.7's $15,000 bugged. Will it go off this morning? $974.
1: We've even got a bit of an extra clue for you, so that's coming up in a bit as well. But yesterday we spoke about DIY doctor. When have you been at home and instead of going to the doctors, you went, I can sort this out. My mate went overseas, got himself a gold tooth, didn't get it put in overseas, came back to Cairns, thought about going to the dentist and went, nah, you know what? I'll just go to Bunnings, get some Tarzan glue and we'll just chuck it on. It'll be fine.
0: Here's what you had to say. Kylie in Brinsmead, what have you DIY'd?
2: So my son plays AFL and he got a really big knock on the field and everyone was a bit worried and I was there on the sideline just saying, you know, give him an Oscar. He's very dramatic. We got him off the field and I thought, oh, I better go over. And anyway, it was fine. We wrapped it up for a few days. He's limping around the place. And I'm, you know, all right, we better go and get it checked out. So maybe a week later, we went to the doctor and they sent the scan away and he'd done his ACL. And the poor kid, he ended up in a brace. He got into Peninsula and we went down to support his team. The kid couldn't even play, so he was amazing.
0: He's obviously got a high pain tolerance.
1: How long did you leave it before you went to the doctors again? What did you say?
2: I just feel really bad because, seriously, it was a week. I think he's limping around the place.
1: Week with an ACL. Like, ah, you'll be right, mate. Give him an Oscar.
2: it was a pretty dodgy wrap we threw around his leg.
0: We've also got Jake and Dad Steve from Brinsmead. DIY, what have you DIY'd?
3: Tripped off the back patio and split my shin open and just went to super glue it and band-aid over the top. Simple fix.
0: So you've gone and super glued.
1: No.
0: You've super glued your own cut.
3: Yeah, it was late at night and I couldn't be bothered going anywhere to get it done.
1: That's the most Aussie response.
3: Went to bed.
1: To cut your shin open ever. And the most Aussie response that you could ever have to doing that kind of injury at that time
0: of
1: night.
0: How did you go? Did it keep the wound together?
3: Yeah, it did. It's got a nice scar, but it's,
1: of course you do. He's super glued and band-aid. Catherine, where did you DIY doctor?
4: I grew up in the bush, so it was always DIY doctor, unless it came under the, if it's good enough for the air ambulance.
0: Okay.
1: So how far away were you from the doctor?
4: Because of the roads back then, about a 6 to 7 hour drive away.
0: Oh,
4: so
0: wow.
4: That's why the rule was, unless it's good enough for the... But admittedly, we had a much better first aid kit than most people.
1: Yeah,
4: so, you know.
1: Have to, wouldn't you?
0: Yeah. Did the air doctor ever come out? Did you ever have to have that?
4: Not during my time living out there, but my mum was once airlifted out.
0: Right, got you.
1: That's intense, isn't it?
5: Too early?
6: Yeah, we thought so.
7: Johnny, any?

0: $100 million up for grabs. Oh. Powerball next week. It is Johnny and Dinky on Star 102.7. $60 million didn't go off last night.
1: Yeah, I know. Well, I was in it and I didn't win it. But I'm actually kind of happy because I like when you don't win and it goes up and no one else wins. Someone else wins, I go, oh, what? Now, I wanted to bring something to the table this morning because we've spoken about this already and it's already got so much hype around it because it's the first, it's a video game, and it's the first ever video game to have a Netflix trailer release. So there was about like a 40-minute Netflix trailer for this game, which is coming out in November. It's very close to coming out, and a lot of people are excited about this because it's been a very long time in the making. I'm talking years and years and years since this last version of this game was released, and it's Grand Theft Auto 6.
0: What do you do? Because I'm not a gamer. I'm not really into all of this. I do remember we used to have Gavin Sackley, my mate, my brother's mate, who used to come and hang with us every weekend, even if my eldest brother wasn't there.
1: He'd just rock up.
0: Gav would bring his Fruit Loops because we didn't have Fruit Loops in the house and he loved Fruit Loops. But he also brought his Nintendo over.
1: He
0: had like a Simpsons game on there.
1: Yeah.
0: And I think it was Mario. I think that was the only two that we had.
1: Yeah, nice.
0: But that was the only time that we had a video game was when Gav would come over and we got to play that.
1: No wonder you just let him in all the time. Like, great, Gav, he's got the video game.
0: Gav came on our, it was the best. He was great. He was like one of my siblings. He used to come on all of our family holidays as well. We'd be getting a Chilligo and there's Gav. Gav would come along as well. But that was kind of, that's the extent of my video game-ness.
1: Yeah.
0: Or Snake that used to be on the Nokia 10s, 3210s.
1: Yeah, this one's a little different. Grand Theft Auto I've known for sort of breaking the mold in terms of like graphics and always been like the latest up. Like, that's why it takes so long for these games to be made.
0: Are you driving cars?
1: Yeah, so you're it's basically as real life as you can get. Like, you can own a house, you drive cars, you go on little missions and you rob banks and it can get very like it's very real. Like the versions of the game that have been produced get more and more realistic.
0: Right.
1: And this one, the problem is there's no like real world consequences, so you can do some pretty
0: crazy stuff.
1: Yeah.
0: Gotcha.
1: And I think that's what people love the most is like you can let out all this like these impulses that you might have in your real life that you can't let out. You let them out in the game.
0: Can
1: so
0: you date people in there? Like
1: yeah,
0: can you have
1: yeah,
0: it?
1: Gotcha. Yeah.
0: Is this where you can also speak to people? You know, so their headsets.
1: Yeah,
0: and,
1: yeah, you can play
0: so
1: online. You can talk to people online.
0: Right.
1: Absolutely. Yeah. It's a full on, all encompassing open world game
0: that
1: it's just people are so excited because this is going to be the latest version of this. The graphics are supposed to be unreal. And it's gotten so much attention that Fair Work Government Australia, the Ombudsman, has come out and let people know how they can legally take the day off when this game eventually releases, because a lot of people and in a joking, tongue-in-cheek way, a lot of people are saying, God, it would be great if we had another lockdown because like just in time for the release. But the Ombudsman's come out and said, can you take unpaid leave? The question that you have to ask yourself when it comes to unpaid leave is, why do I need to take time off? Now, if you go to your boss and say, Grand Theft Auto 6 is about to come out, I need time off, you're probably going to get that leave rejected. So they've come up with ways that you can potentially, in a bit of a tongue-in-cheek way, take some time off. Now, someone you care for needs you. That is carer's leave. You're absolutely allowed to take that time off. What they've put in the little photo there is a photo of a child with the Grand Theft Auto cover as the face.
0: Oh, right.
1: So you're taking time off to take care of your Grand Theft Auto game. You can take up to 2 days of unpaid carer's leave to care for your sick or injured family household member. So there's an option there. The other one is if you're helping out with an emergency. So if you're engaged in a voluntary emergency management activity with a recognised emergency management body, like SES, you can take community service leave.
0: Right.
1: To play Grand Theft Auto.
0: When's it coming out?
1: It's coming out in November. November 12th is the day, and it's and the other one they've said, expecting a new family member. So a few people have said that because the data changed a lot, people were a bit upset because they were trying to plan this.
0: Right.
1: Some people were genuinely trying to plan to get pregnant for this game. So that they could have the time off to probably.
0: Oh my god!
1: But as you and I know, there's not a lot of time to play video games when you've got a baby screaming every hour of the day. It's not really. But yep, this is another one. And then they said, if you just really want time off, if your options are covered by the NES, you can still ask your employer to take unpaid leave for other reasons. For example, take unpaid leave if you don't have enough annual leave available. There's no actual minimum entitlement to it, so you'll need to reach an agreement with your employer. So I would start you know, buying coffees in the morning for whoever your boss is. Really start buttering them up now because you don't have long left for Grand Theft Auto to come out so you can take that time off.
0: Or you can wait till you get home from work.
1: No, there's no fun in that.
0: Or you
1: everyone's
0: can,
1: already played it by then. They're going to ruin it. No, you want that time off. Trust me.
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0: so
1: is great.
0: Good. Coming up next, the news. And then we'll have some bug clues for you.
1: Yeah.
0: 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Also, what happened at the basketball game last night?
1: It got pretty intense.
0: There was almost somebody from the Brisbane Bullets. We almost had a meeting afterwards because of what one of our staff members was trying to do to one of the players.
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13: Good morning, Louise Nielsen here with you. The third round of the $50 million Kickstarter grants program is rolling out, supporting at-risk youth. 63 new Kickstarter early intervention programs have already been delivered by the state government across Queensland to stop crime before it starts. Minister for Youth Justice and Victim Support, Laura Gerber, explains.
14: What this does is it funds new initiatives in communities like Cairns in the far north to be able to deliver early intervention to prevent crime before it starts, partnering early intervention with strong laws. Like the next phase of adult crime, adult time, breach bail, go to jail is how we turn the tide.
13: Cairns is primed to become an international rugby hub as teams descend on the region for this year's Rugby Sevens competition. This year's tournament will be held at Stan Williams Park on Friday, October 30 and Saturday, October 31. Cairns Airport CEO Richard Barker says it's an exciting period of growth for tropical North Queensland and highlights the importance of air connectivity to the Pacific and beyond.
15: This event is just getting bigger and better. So we've got over 500 players, 2,000 supporters. It's expected to inject $3.4 million into the local Cairns community. We've got international teams from Fiji, Papua New Guinea and the Solomon Islands. We've got interstate teams from New South Wales, Victoria, and a lot of teams coming up from Brisbane.
13: And far north Queensland ratepayers could end up paying more to rebuild after natural disasters under proposed changes to federal recovery funding. The Local Government Association of Queensland warns councils would face a bigger share of the cost of repairing roads and infrastructure damaged by floods, fires and storms if federal funding is cut from 75% to 50%. LGAQ Chief Executive Alison Smith says the changes would be a major blow to local communities.
16: Queensland communities can't afford to have less funding when they need it the most to be able to rebound and bounce back after these severe weather events. And it's why Queensland councils are calling on Canberra to listen, to hear the concerns that are coming out of Queensland, the country's most disaster-prone state.
13: And Cairns residents are being urged to get disaster ready before severe weather season with a free community event bringing local emergency services, preparedness advice and family-friendly activities. The free community event will be held on the Cairns Esplanade today between 9am and 12pm for Get Ready Emergency Services Day.
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17: Good morning, I'm Donna DeMayo. A federal minister is rejecting talks of a division within Labor over an impending tax office ban on credit card payments. There are reports some backbenchers are furious about the decision, but Pat Conroy has told Nine they're united in hoping the ATO will consult with its stakeholders properly.
18: What Labor ministers have been doing is appropriately urging the ATO to consult with small businesses. This is about transparency for consumers. That's what the broader decision is about.
17: The verdict for the three men accused of killing two Australian brothers and their American friend in Mexico is expected tomorrow. Jake and Callum Robinson were killed while on a surfing trip in 2024. Closing arguments are being made today, wrapping up a four-week trial. Victoria Police have confirmed an arson attack on a car in Melbourne's southeast is the 14th vehicle firebombing in 5 days. Investigations continue into the incidents outside homes in a number of suburbs. Police believe the rise in attacks is linked to organised crime.
0: Cairns RSL Club. If we're not your local, move closer.
17: A boost for Australia ahead of tonight's first test against South Africa. Proteas quick Kagiso Rabada has been ruled out with a hamstring injury. Meantime, Aussie batsman Travis Head has hit back at some former players who've criticised the selection of Nick Maddison in our test squad.
19: It's unfortunate sometimes to have some of that feedback from a generation of players that we have huge respect for, but that's a caper.
17: And qualifying begins this afternoon at Mount Panorama for the Bathurst 1000.
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20: Around Cairns and the coast today, the Bureau is saying a slight chance of a shower this morning, a mostly sunny afternoon. The weekend, Saturday, is looking mostly sunny and then Sunday's looking partly cloudy. Today we've got a max of 30 degrees.
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0: 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Loving every minute of it. Can I say the same for you? This is Johnny and Inky on the air. Star is 102.7. Let's go.
20: It is Johnny and Inky on Star 102.7. Good morning. Happy Friday. It's 7 minutes past seven. Our Cam Frost Homes Cairns Taipans had a win last night at the Cairns Convention Centre. Great turnout.
21: Yeah.
20: Even though not every bum is on a seat, it doesn't matter because, gosh, we're loud.
21: Yeah, we really are. I love how the Orange Army gets behind the team. And like,
20: yes,
21: I said, post-game, I went home and watched a bit of the post-game like wrap-up, and even the commentators were saying that it's different when you come to Cairns.
20: Mm.
21: The Orange Army are loud and they make a difference in the game. Yeah, it's great.
20: We're loud and proud. We coming up next. We almost had to go and apologise to the Brisbane Bullet site for one of our staff members.
21: Well, hey, we're still waiting for the HR complaint to come through.
20: Also, we're going to give you another clue for Star 102.7's 15,000.

0: G'day. It is Johnny and Inky on Star 102.7. This happened last night. That's our Campos Homes, Cairns Taipans winning against the Brisbane Bullets. Orange Army did well to get out and about. We were lucky enough to be invited onto the court to help give away some flights with Fiji Airways to LA, and then also a family that are heading to Fiji, which is super exciting.
1: So exciting. Yeah, big shout out to Fiji Airways and Cairns Airport for that one. An absolutely massive couple of prizes that we got to be involved in and be on court.
0: There was a moment, though, and if you don't know, and if you've never been to the basketball, there's different seating.
1: Yeah.
0: So there's those that are up there in the nosebleeds, they like to call it, and they are super passionate.
1: Yeah.
0: Also, if you have the nosebleeds, I notice you get the t-shirts. So they kind of like fire off the t-shirts or throw the t-shirts, and they're always up in that way.
1: Yeah.
0: There's also there's corporate box seating.
1: Yeah.
0: And the corporate box seating, we're lucky enough to be courtside. We are right on the court.
1: You're in the thick of it. You can like you will quite often you'll need to bring like a splash guard because the sweat that gets around and all these other things, and it gets pretty full on. You can almost like feel like you're in the game.
0: You hear the argy-bargy. Yep. You hear
1: sometimes dish it out too.
0: You also so dish it out.
1: I like to give
0: you're
1: feedback.
0: big on that one. Yep. And then sometimes what happens is a ball will come your way.
1: Yeah.
0: Unfortunately, somebody got hit.
1: Oh, I saw. Remember that last night?
0: Yeah, got hit with the ball yesterday.
1: Lady, like, I feel bad
0: on the back
1: her.
0: Of the head.
1: That came from the crowd though. That ball ended up in the back of the crowd, and they tried to throw it back onto the court, and it.
0: Good news. She had the thumbs up.
1: Oh, great.
0: So then it came to, and this is the thing about where we are and we get to be situated and watch the game, is sometimes a ball will come your way and it will splash your beverages and also your food, but then also sometimes a player will come your way.
1: Yeah, I've seen it already a couple of times this season, and even in our first game of the season, one of the Tassie Jack Jumpers players actually ended up in the stands. He actually like ran over the boundary trying to chase the ball, and I actually had to run up the stairs.
0: Mm. But normally what people do is try and catch them and go, you okay?
1: Yeah.
0: Unlike one of our staff members. Simon is sitting in our star corporate box in the basketball. We are courtside. We almost had a Bullets player in our box.
2: We're in the game, mate.
0: Corporate box.
2: We are in the game right here. We actually had a player almost jump inside the box. I think he must have been thirsty or hungry. I'm not sure. But yeah, no. And the best part of it is the whole stadium here saw it, and it's just looking directly at the lady right in front of me.
0: Darlene, who's a part of our team? She decided to take an opportunity and reach out and touch him. And you were trying to stroke.
2: How do you feel, darling?
3: Yeah. I felt for him. I wanted him to feel the love that I felt. But yeah, I couldn't quite reach him, so.
0: Well, what were you going for?
3: I was going for his muscle.
2: Did you see him give you a little wink and a smile as well?
3: Yeah.
2: I think he was sending some love back your way, darling. I think he might have to hang around for an autograph after the game.
3: He certainly wasn't complaining, was he?
0: This guy is trying to stand up, and he stopped himself, thank goodness, before actually flying.
1: I thought he was actually going to come into the box. Like, he was coming quick.
0: Thank you for the guard rail. We appreciate you.
1: Big time.
0: Darlene's reached out and just tried to stroke him.
1: Nate Hinton was his name. Nate Hinton. You can look him up. He did play it very well, and he did give a wink and a smile.
0: He did.
1: But Darlene was, every time he touched the ball, I was
0: We're sorry for Darlene. It is Johnny Nicky on Star.

0: Because I gotta have faith. Ooh, I gotta have faith. Because I gotta have faith.
1: Baby, it is Johnny and Inky on Star 102.7. Good morning. Happy Friday. It is 17 minutes past 7. Star 102.7's $15,000 bugged. $974 is on the table, and we are loving your guesses.
2: Yeah.
1: But none of them are correct.
2: We need to help you out here, I think.
1: We do.
2: And this is, like I said, it's a $15,000 bug, $974 up for grabs. It's all thanks to NQPS Security, FNQ's trusted security superheroes. We have a list of the incorrect guesses for bug, and it's on our website. You can actually go and have a look at this. Yep. You can go through and make sure you're across all of these so you don't call up and guess one of these. So star1027.com.au, click on the bug tab there and scroll down. You'll see all the incorrect guesses.
1: If you don't know what the bugged is, the sound, have a listen to this. It's got to be a cafe or a coffee shop because it sounds like a coffee machine is being, you know, when you do all of that. That's what that sounds.
2: Yeah, and like we said, yes, it's definitely indoors. I'd say it's definitely indoors now. We can say that. Like you said, coffee shop, agreed.
1: Yep.
2: Something's on a loop. I don't think those bird sounds are natural.
1: No.
2: Should we run through a couple of the incorrect guesses?
1: Yes, and this is your chance to guess after 8 o'clock this morning.
2: Yeah, we'll be doing this after 8.
1: We're just giving you a little heads up because it'd be nice to walk into the weekend $974 richer.
2: Absolutely, mate. Couldn't agree more. The incorrect guesses so far, and there's a big list of them, and as I said, you can go on our website, star1027.com.au, to have a look at these. Click on the bug tab there. Birdwell Coranda.
1: Nope, not there.
2: Wildlife
1: then.
2: Habitat Cafe. Willy Wag Tail at Inky's House.
1: It's not there.
2: It's not there.
1: Muddy's Cafe, Hot Shots Mini Golf, Wild Love Habitat, Port Douglas, not there. Boardwalk Social at Crystal Brook, not there. JCU in Smithfield, the Reef Hotel Casino, it's not there.
2: Botanic Gardens Cafe, Coranda Rainforest Station, Coles Edmonton Shops, Blackbird Laneway Cafe, Bury Me Standing Cafe, Sugar World Adventure Park, Gayala Cafe and Cairns Cram. All no's.
1: Wow.
2: All no's there. Don't get me wrong, fantastic places, all of those, but they are not where the bug is. We know it's indoors. We know it's probably going to be a cafe, coffee shop. We know that these bird sounds don't sound natural. It could be on a loop. They're all the incorrect guesses right there. I really don't know what else we can say about this, mate.
1: Can I give out
2: Absolutely. I'm on board. Let's do it.
1: What side.
2: What else we can say about this, mate?
1: Can I give out a little?
2: Absolutely. I'm more than, yep, I'm on board. Let's do it.
1: North side.

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8: Good morning, Louise Nielsen here with you. The Premier has met with victims of crime in Cairns and says he remains committed to passing the strongest bail laws in the country here in Queensland. The state government has also announced the third round of the $50 million Kickstarter grants program supporting at-risk youth. Premier David Crisafulli promises the reforms will be law by Christmas.
9: We are creating a standalone offence for breach of bail. And if somebody breaches those bail conditions and they commit an adult crime, adult time offence, there's a minimum mandatory period of 12 months in jail. And that's no ifs, no buts, no maybes, no sorries, minimum mandatory 12 months in jail.
8: A 22-year-old woman has been charged, accused of breaking into a Manunda home and assaulting a 21-year-old woman. Police say the alleged offender entered the Mayor Street home as part of a group on August 2 and that the victim was known to her. The 21-year-old was injured and treated by paramedics. The woman is being charged with enter-dwelling with intent and assault occasioning bodily harm whilst in company. Investigations are ongoing. Cairns is gearing up for the Rugby Sevens tournament. This year's competition has attracted increased interest from men's and women's teams across Australia and the Pacific, bolstering the region's potential as a year-round destination for games and training.
10: With Rugby Sevens likely on the cards for the 2032 Olympics, we see this event as an opportunity to grow a bigger and better event, to give teams from all around the Pacific the opportunity to practice and train here in Cairns. And so we're really excited to partner with this event.
8: Cairns Airport CEO Richard Barker there. This year's tournament will be held at Stan Williams Park on Friday, October 30 and Saturday, October 31. And GPs, skin cancer doctors and dermatologists are coming together at a medical conference in Cairns, the first internationally recognised dermoscopy conference to be hosted outside of the United States. The Australian Dermoscopy Meeting 2026 began yesterday and will be held over the weekend.
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11: Good morning, I'm Donna DeMayo. The Shadow Treasurer says the government's lost control of its messaging when it comes to the impending tax office ban on credit card payments. Tim Wilson has told Nine, with the Prime Minister away, no one seems to know what's going on.
12: When the Prime Minister and the Treasurer away, the kids will play. Andrew Charlton and Claire O'Neill and even Jim Chalmers, Junior Minister Anne Ali, are all having contradictory positions about what should happen.
11: A class action is launched in the Victorian Supreme Court alleging the federal government breached privacy laws by sharing medical data of thousands of military veterans with an Aussie university. The Mates healthcare program was shut down in 2024. After 8 months in space, NASA's Crew 12 astronauts are finally home. The four-member crew splashing down in the Pacific off Los Angeles this morning after helping pave the way for future missions to the Moon and Mars. And the Greens are celebrating their biggest membership boost since last year's election, with almost 900 people joining the party in the week since David Shoebridge became leader.
0: Cairns RSL Club. If we're not your local, move closer.
11: In sport, in AFL, the Saints are at risk of becoming a footy cemetery after Rowan Marshall's trade to Geelong. Former Hawk Ben Dixon has told Fox Footy the heat is on for the club, with contracts ending soon for Nazaia Wanganeen-Millera and coach Ross Lyon.
13: You've got to be careful, though, if you're trading and you're looking at Saints as a destination now, because it could be a slide to the footy cemetery based on what's going to happen this year. If they don't perform, it's massive.
11: Australia will wait until later today to name its starting side for tonight's first test against South Africa in Durban.
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14: Around Cairns and the coast today, the Bureau is saying a slight chance of a shower this morning. Mostly sunny afternoon. Saturday is looking like a mostly sunny one. Then Sunday is looking partly cloudy. Today we've got a max of 30 degrees.
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0: 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From our Grafton Street studio, across Cairns and the tropical far north. Johnny and Inky on the air now. Star.
14: New accessory for your Christmas tree and also yourself is released tomorrow. Something that a lot of us get at the super.
15: Oh.
14: They've turned it into an accessory. I'll let you know more about that coming up soon. But up next, your chance to win yourself $1,000 cash.
15: That's right, mate. It is the 1K minute. Thanks to Ken Frost Homes. Brand new homes available now at White Rock and Clifton Beach. If you can answer 10 questions in 60 seconds, then correctly, of course, you will grow the $1,000 this morning. Going to give you one of the answers now, so you've only got nine more to go. Who won the Queensland Derby last night in the NBL between our Taipans and the Brisbane Bullets?
14: Taipans.
15: You were there, yeah. Taipans. The Taipans.
14: Woo!
15: Nine questions to go.
14: 40-41-1027 is the number to call. Hey, J-Man, we're very excited about this because right now coming up, it is Bernard Fanning.
15: Ah, they're back together. Well, they're not officially back together.
14: Cryptic clues out there. 13th of October, we'll find out that, yes, the finger. Back together, which is super exciting. Here he is when he's doing solo style. Wish you well. 40-41-1027. Give us a buzz to win $1,000.

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2: While our kiddies here in Queensland are back at school, of course, there are other states that are still in school holidays.
3: Oh, of course.
2: In particular, WA. And we've got Harry, Matt and Evie. They're staying in Machin's Beach at the moment.
3: Nice.
2: They're from WA. Good morning, Harry.
4: Good morning.
2: This is really exciting. He's so pumped today because what are you doing today, Harry?
4: Well, we're all going to the Great Barrier Reef.
3: Hey! Oh, that's awesome, mate. Have you ever been to the Great Barrier Reef before?
4: Yeah, I have been a couple times.
3: Nice. That's well, awesome. Enjoy that one, mate. That's going to be awesome with the family there.
2: Yeah, how fun. $1,000. What's going to happen here? Are you going to split it three ways? Do you get to keep the money because you're the one that called up? What's happening?
4: Well, I was thinking I could share it with my sister if I wanted.
2: Oh, that's good on you. Okay, 10 questions, 60 seconds on the clock. Get them all right. That $1,000 is coming your way. You can pass on a question if you don't know the answer. Harry, Matt, Dad, that's Dad, and also Evie, you ready?
4: Yep.
2: Okay. How old are you?
4: Oh, I'm 13.
2: Yeah, nice.
3: I can get Dad on the Google ready to go there, Harry. That's a bit of a hot tip for you, all right?
2: Okay.
4: No, I promise he's not.
3: No, you do
2: no,
3: it.
2: You, no, you're
3: you
2: allowed can. To.
3: You're allowed to do that. Absolutely, mate. We're not going to stop you from Googling. Yeah, go your hardest. He's organising it now.
2: He is. Dad, cool. Johnny, you ready to go?
3: Ready to go.
2: Harry, you ready to go?
4: Yep.
2: Your time starts. Good luck now.
3: Who won the Queensland Derby last night in the NBL between our Taipans and Brisbane Bullets?
2: Correct.
3: Which singer was the lead vocalist of Savage Garden?
4: Pass.
3: In cricket, what does LBW stand for?
4: LBW.
5: Length before wicket.
2: Correct.
3: What name is given to the line where the Earth's surface appears to meet the sky?
5: Ozone layer.
2: Incorrect. Yeah.
3: Starts with an H.
5: Horizon.
2: Correct.
3: Which singer released the 2010 hit California Girls?
4: Katy Perry.
2: Correct.
3: The dots on a pair of dice are known by what four-letter word beginning with the letter P?
5: The dots on what? Sorry?
3: On a pair of dice. In what year did the Beatles split up?
5: Oh, gee. I think it might be...
3: There goes
2: close.
3: The bomb. Very close.
2: 1970. There goes the bomb. You go down to question number 7. Let's look at the ones that you passed on this morning. Which singer was the lead vocalist of Savage Garden? Harry, do you know who Savage Garden is?
4: Yeah, I do. I think it was
3: Garen Ace. Hey,
2: yes.
3: There you go. Well done.
2: And the dots on a pair of dice are known by what four-letter word that starts with the letter P for Peter? They're called pips.
3: Pips, yep.
5: Oh, bugger.
2: Sorry we couldn't give you $1,000,
3: yeah,
2: but
3: hey,
2: what a
3: good
2: day.
3: News. Yeah, you guys still get to go to the Great Barrier Reef today, which is bloody awesome.
2: Which are you going to an island? Where are you heading to?
5: Franklin.
4: We're going to Franklin.
2: Oh, lovely.
3: Yeah.
2: Have a great time. And I hope you're enjoying our backyard as your holiday. See you, Haz.
3: See you, guys.
4: Yeah, see
2: you. See you later. It is Johnny Minky on Star. Good morning. Happy Friday. It is 7:40.

0: The Bachelor's handbag. What is that? A supermarket is releasing it. I thought it was going to be happening tomorrow. It's not. We've got to wait until next Wednesday.
1: Oh, damn.
0: However, drips and drabs, people are seeing it already in different stores. So I'll let you know.
1: Oh, so it's already being released in
0: some people, yeah.
1: Right,
0: it, okay. Obviously not here in Far North Queensland. I haven't seen anything yet.
1: Yeah.
0: But I've seen, some people walking in and going, there's boxes of them. And I'll let you know, it's to accessorise ourselves and also our Christmas trees.
1: Yeah, and I've heard bachelor's handbag, but I've also heard tradies handbag.
0: It's either or. It is Johnny and Inky on Star 102.7. Melbourne Cup is not too far away.
1: Yeah, which is pretty crazy. 3rd of November, which is a Tuesday, of course, the Melbourne Cup is on the race that stops the nation. It's probably the second most exciting race in Australia behind Johnny and Inky's Canto Cup, of course. And there's a huge
0: event
1: happening.
0: Less chaotic, I would say.
2: Way more organised. A lot more security. But
0: no one's licking the horses like they did in kissing the cane toes. We had one rule and it got broken straight
1: almost
0: away.
1: Almost immediately. I think that was heat one, yeah. But we're pretty proud. We've teamed up here at Star 102.7 with Pullman Cairns International for a Spring Lux Melbourne Cup celebration. As we said, on Tuesday, November the 3rd. You can join us from midday till 3 p.m. for one of Cairns' premium race day events. 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And it'll have everything you want. You know, it'll have all the entertainment. There's a drinks package. The couch going to be there as the charity partner for the day. There will be live entertainment. There's prizes. It's all going to be happening here. And its exclusive event sponsor, Rowe Design, has generously donated a pair of 9K white gold lab-grown diamond stud earrings that are valued at $1,500 for the major couch raffle.
0: I'd like those.
1: Yeah. Well, you've got to get a raffle ticket on the day, mate.
0: They do great jewellery at Rowe Designs. How do I know this? Because he's made me a couple of engagement rings.
1: Yeah, a couple. It's not that you've had a couple of engagements.
0: No.
1: Let's clear that up. But I love that. I now remember this because we were trying to figure out when you were engaged a while ago. We actually called Shane from Shane Rowe Designs and he actually went through his receipts.
0: To go Inky.
1: He's a good man, Shane Rowe.
0: And how awesome that you have the chance to win those beautiful earrings
1: crazy.
0: From Rowe Designs. 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
0: Star 102.7's $15,000 bugged is happening after 8 o'clock this morning. $974 is going off. We hope that we get to crown a winner and give that money away this morning.
1: Absolutely.
0: It is Johnny and Inky on Star 102.7. Good morning. It launches next Wednesday. However, some people have already seen it in these supermarkets, and it's the Bachelor's handbag. No, it's not a roast chook. Because I think a lot of us these days, it is such an Australian thing that you see some bread rolls, you see a roast chook, and then you also see maybe like a pasta salad or a coleslaw.
1: Yeah, like coleslaw, 100%. Yeah.
0: Dinner's done.
1: That's done. That's dinner for a couple of nights, to be honest.
0: Everybody is happy. Woolies have embraced this and what they're doing, and it's releasing, like I said, next Wednesday. Yeah, it has been seen.
1: Yeah, I've seen a few videos online.
0: Yeah.
1: Some people have found it.
0: Boxes of them is the Bachelor's handbag tote bag. So this is a bag to put if you want your chicken. It looks exactly like the bag that your roast chicken comes in.
1: Yeah, that's
0: exactly
1: right.
0: Exactly like a picture of a roast chicken in there, all the details, roast chook, all of it looks like it. It's got a strap as well. So maybe you can keep your roast chook warm, which is a nice thing to do. And what they're also doing is embracing ornaments when it comes to your Christmas tree, because they know that accessories is something that we like as humans.
1: Big time.
0: But also we like to accessorize our Christmas tree. And you can get the mud cake ornament, and you can the bachelor's handbag
1: as well. That is sensational. And I think that's phenomenal, because it's such a big part of Aussie culture. So to chuck that on the Christmas tree, because you look around the world and then it comes to Christmas and Christmas tree and things like that. Everyone has their own traditions and things. And I love that we've gone, you know what? Let's make the bachelor's handbag. Let's make that our ornament for this
0: year.
1: Who
0: needs the angel of the star at the top of the tree?
1: No. Just
0: why not have the roast chicken?
1: And you know what? You've changed my life when it comes to the old bachelor's handbag, the old roast chook. Mm. Because just before we come to air, you said, do you ever go and grab one? And I said, yeah, actually. And I love going to get one, because you can space it out between meals. So you can have it for lunch, dinner. You can have it for a couple of days.
0: Do you find out the skin?
1: Yeah, the skin. Well, see, this is, and I've spoken to you about this before, but whoever cuts up the chicken gets the skin.
0: Gets the skin, right, got you.
1: Because it's a labour-intensive job that no one wants to do. Yeah. So, shredding the chicken no one's doing that. But you changed my life, because my biggest issue with getting the roast chook at the shops is putting it in the trolley with all the other stuff. Mm. Because it's hot, you don't want it to heat up, especially if you've got, cold stuff or anything like that. And I've always been one of those people that, I'll come back and get the chook at the end.
0: Mm-hmm.
1: But the problem is I'll forget, because when you go down to the shop, the shops, you have your aisles that you go to first, and you go up and down, you have your map in your mind of where you're going to go.
0: Brain goes elsewhere.
1: Exactly. So I get to the checkout and it's too late, because once you start scanning your stuff, you're not going to go, I'm just going to run back. No, you can't do that. You've just got to scan and move on. You've said to me that what you do with the roast chook is you hang it on the back of the trolley.
0: Yeah, so there is, if you have a look at the handle of a trolley, and a lot of the times there is a little gap.
1: Yeah.
0: And it's some trolleys have got a little hook.
1: A little lip thing,
0: or
1: some
0: have got a little dip. In it. And that's where I hang my chooken.
1: Genius,
0: so
1: mate.
0: Chook, it kind of hangs there and doesn't interfere with anything else.
1: Mate, you've given me some advice over the time.
0: If you get cold in the freezer section, you put your hands on it, it warms it up a little bit.
1: Wow. That is such an underrated piece of advice right there.
0: If you want the insulated tote bag, it is going to be out Wednesday, I think, and if not earlier, because it has been seen at other places,
1: right,
0: for $13.
1: God, can you imagine the lineups for that?
0: I can't wait to see that out and about.
1: Yeah,
0: Gilligan's. Somebody's wearing it.
1: That'd be great.
0: So good.
1: Yeah.
0: That time we had an insulated bag for our hot chick, though. Hey, don't you reckon?
1: I think so.
0: It is Johnny and Inky on Star 102.7. Good morning. It is 7:52.

0: morning and happy Friday. It is Johnny and Inky. Coming up next, your chance to win yourself $974 with Star 102.7's $15,000 Bugged. 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
1: Yes, yes. 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Just click the Bug tab there. You'll see them all lined up. We've given away some clues. We're giving away some more clues coming up because we want this money. It's got to go.
0: It's Friday.
1: It's a Friday. It's a perfect day. It's all thanks to NQPS Security, FNQ's trusted security superheroes.
0: I did drop something else, though, probably at around 7 o'clock. North side.
1: Oh, mate.
0: North That's side.
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15: Good morning, Louise Nielsen here with you. Two people have been rescued from the Daintree River after their boat capsized. A rescue helicopter was called to the incident at around 6:20 last night to Forest Creek. Both patients were injured and didn't need to be taken to hospital. The state government has continued to spruik its breach of bail go-to-jail laws. Meeting with local victims of crime in Cairns yesterday, the Premier promised the reforms will come into effect before Christmas. Renee Henry says when her home was broken into, it was confronting, and the incident is still affecting the children.
16: Earlier this year, our house was broken into with two youth offenders. We were home asleep. With two kids in the house, a five-year-old and a seven-year-old. We had cameras everywhere, and it's still wasn't a good enough deterrent.
15: Queensland firefighters have already responded to more than 2,000 bushfires across the state this year, with authorities warning the season is far from over. It comes with the launch of the Get Ready Queensland campaign this week, urging local families to get a plan in place before the next emergency. Queensland Fire Department Commissioner Steve Smith says it's been an incredibly busy start to our bushfire season.
13: And if you think in the context of our season, that's about a 20% increase on last year. And importantly for the community, we've got fuel load development from a number of good years of rainfall that's developed an incredible amount of fuel on the ground, and people need to be incredibly aware of that environment.
15: Cairns locals are urged to come down to the Esplanade Plaza tomorrow to get practical preparedness advice, ask questions and learn simple steps to prepare for cyclones, flooding, storm surge and severe weather. And a medical conference has brought Australian and international delegates to Cairns, the first internationally recognised dermoscopy conference to be hosted outside the United States. The Australian Dermoscopy Meeting 2026 began yesterday and will be held over the weekend. The conference is for clinicians, from GPs and skin cancer doctors through to dermatologists, nurses, nurse practitioners, registrars and specialists.
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17: Hi, I'm Donna DeMayo. The federal government is launching a new travel tool to keep young Aussies safe ahead of the schoolie season. Foreign Minister Penny Wong says it talks about the dangers of methanol poisoning and how to stay safe overseas.
18: Every parent waves their kid off at the airport, hoping they have a good time, but of course praying that they will come home safely. And what we want to do is to arm young Australians who are travelling overseas with more information about how to keep themselves safe.
17: There are nine. A New South Wales man has been arrested after an alleged fraud targeting Medicare. The 41-year-old was arrested during raids at Emu Plains. He's accused of posing as a Services Australia worker to obtain information he used to lodge $1.5 million in fraudulent claims. More's being done to protect South Australia's little penguins against the deadly bird flu. A vaccination program has been approved by the state government. The Powerball jackpot has now jumped to $100 million after failing to go off last night. It's the first time the jackpot has hit that mark in 16 months.
14: Cairns RSL Club. If we're not your local, move closer.
17: The Swans admit they're shocked to hear Nick Blakey was eyeing other clubs. It comes as North Melbourne has reportedly offered the Sydney defender an 8-year deal worth $12 million. In cricket, Australia will wait until later today to name its starting side for tonight's first test against South Africa in Durban. And South Australia leads Victoria by 108 runs with 4 second innings wickets in hand, heading into day 3 of their Shield clash in Melbourne. Qualifying begins this afternoon at Mount Panorama for the Bathurst 1000.
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0: Happy Friday. Rain Cairns in the coast today. The Bureau is saying some showers this morning, and then this afternoon's looking sunny. Tomorrow's looking sunny. Today we've got a max of 30 degrees.
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0: If you're heading to Savannah and around this weekend, have a great time.
1: Yeah,
0: epic scenes. I saw a great video yesterday of everyone trying to get into the space.
1: All the cars lined up.
0: Cars, yeah. Caravans.
1: How good.
0: Utes. Camper trailers. It's going to be a great weekend. Have an awesome time in Mareeba. It is Johnny and Inky on Star 102.7. Just about to go 5 minutes past 8. Coming up in about 20 minutes, we're going to catch up with Two Story Corey. But Johnny, $974 is up for grabs with Bugged. guess it is a cafe or some sort of place that you can eat.
1: Yeah.
0: And I gave away a clue this morning saying Northside.
1: Yeah, which I don't think we're going to be in trouble for, but that's okay. We've said that the incorrect guesses are on the website, star1027.com.au. Have a look through those before you call, but we are going to be taking guesses multiple this morning, 4041 1027.
0: Should we start a clock? And we punch through as many guesses as we can.
1: Within it, yeah.
0: Until the clock stops.
1: Yeah, I'm down for that. What do we put on the clock? I'll start it. What do we put on the clock?
0: I reckon 6 minutes.
1: Okay, do you want me to start that from when we take the calls or from now?
0: From when we take the calls.
1: Okay, great.
0: That's
1: all
0: an
1: right.
0: Unfair advantage to start now because you have a song.
1: Yeah, all good. Okay, well, you know the number, 4041 1027. If you think you know where our bug is, remember, incorrect guesses on the website. Inky's given you plenty of clues this morning. We've had that one last final audio clue there. I think it's going to go off.
0: Okay.
1: Got a good feeling.
0: 4041 1027, we're doing it now.

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1: Johnny, start the time because...
2: Okay. Hang on, sorry.
1: 6 minutes is going to be on the clock for this Bugged.
2: Clock has started.
1: Let's go to the phones this morning. Wayne in Goodwell. Good morning, Wayne.
3: How are you today?
1: Yeah, we're good, really good. Wayne, where do you think the Bugged is?
3: I think it's the breakfast with the birds at Port Douglas.
1: Really great suggestion, but no, it's not. Yeah.
2: Unlucky, Wayne.
1: Sorry about that one. Thank you so much for your call this morning. We have got Scotty in Brinsmere. G'day, Scotty.
4: How you going?
1: Yeah,
2: hey,
1: good.
2: Come on,
1: Scotty,
2: mate.
1: Where do you reckon our Bugged is for $974?
4: I was thinking it is the 102.7 Blunt Route. The smoker room.
2: I don't even think we have one, Scotty, to be honest with you. I love that. That's a great idea, though. It's a good suggestion. You didn't get the right answer, but you gave us a good suggestion. Thank you.
1: Sorry, Scotty. Have a great weekend.
4: Thank you.
1: You're so welcome. Kayla in Canimbla. Good morning.
5: Good morning.
1: Where do you think the Bugged is?
5: I think it's at Skyrail Cafe, Canopy Cafe.
1: Oh. They've got a cafe there at the Skyrail?
5: Yeah.
1: Okay. Yeah. Hey, have you been there before?
5: I have.
1: Okay, yeah.
2: What's normally going on there at the cafe? What are the sort of noises you would normally hear there?
5: A lot of bird noises.
2: On like a loop, would you say?
5: Perhaps.
2: Hmm. Yeah.
1: Taylor?
5: Yes.
2: Yes! You've done it, mate. You've won $974 with Star 102.7's $15,000 Bugged. Kayla, thank you.
1: Well done. What was it for you that gave it away? Like, tell us. Talk us through it.
5: Well, a lot of tourist kind of locations getting guests. And Nikki said something yesterday about it, that being very close, I think, about the last guest. And then the north side clue this morning,
2: Skyrail. There it was, yeah.
1: Well done.
2: Yeah.
1: $974 is about to be deposited into your account.
2: God, that must feel good, Kayla. It's all thanks to NQPS Security, FNQ's trusted security superheroes. You got any ideas what you're going to do with that cash, mate, or are you just soaking it all in at the moment?
5: Just soaking it all in at the moment.
1: Let me tell you, very cool, calm and collected.
2: Yeah.
1: Well done. Congratulations,
2: yes.
5: Thank you to everybody
1: for their suggestions. A new Bugged is going to be with Nikki this morning, so listen out. Feels good giving away.
2: God, it does.
1: Great ears, everyone, Final with Queensland. Well done.
2: Yeah, good stuff.
1: New one coming Nikki's way late on this morning. It is Johnny and Nikki on Star 102.7. Good morning. It is 12 minutes past 8.

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15: Thank you, Sister Corey. It sounded like he was going to say, let's get ready to rumble. Have a great weekend. It is Johnny and Inky on Star 102.7. Metro Friday's still on the go.
13: That's right.
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13: 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We'll draw it after 8:30.
15: It is all thanks to Clue to Butchery.

0: heads up, $100 million up for grabs next Thursday for the Powerball. 60 mil last night didn't go off, so I was jackpotted.
1: I would disappear in a heartbeat. Oh, you would never, none of you would. I'd be a distant memory.
0: Do you know what? You just leave your man bun. You'd be that quick to get out of there that your man bun would fall off. And that would all we have of Johnny.
1: Yeah. Just
0: Oh, you got

0: well done to our Ken Frost Homes Cairns Taipans, bringing home a win last night. It was awesome. Orange Army were out in force and very, very loud, especially when we got the win over the Bullets, the Brisbane Bullets. There was something that happened, though. Where we are at the basketball, we're very fortunate to... We support heavily the Ken Frost Homes Cairns Taipans.
1: Absolutely, we do.
0: And we love them and have done for a long time. It's a very close relationship there. And we love seeing them do well. We love getting out and supporting them. So we have got a corporate box that is on the court.
1: Yeah.
0: And you do get, you get to hear a lot of what's going on, the argy-bargy with a couple of the players. Also, you get to hear the refs and the argy-bargy with the refs.
1: It's hard not to get swept up in it when you're there sitting courtside. And I myself will put my hand up and say, yes, I may have yelled a few things here and there to players and referees alike.
0: Mm.
1: But that's what it is. You get swept up in it because we're lucky enough to be so close to the action.
0: Need to wear a raincoat because sweat does come your way. And also every once in a while a ball will come your way or a player. This happened. We almost had to formally apologise to the team of the Brisbane Bullets. Simon is sitting in our star corporate box in the basketball. We are courtside. We almost had a Bullets player in our box.
2: We're in the game, mate.
0: Corporate box.
2: We are in the game right here. We actually had a player almost jump inside the box. I think he must be thirsty or hungry. I'm not sure. But yeah, no, and the best part of it is the whole stadium here saw it and are just looking directly at the lady right in front of me.
0: Darlene, who's a part of our team, she decided to take an opportunity and reach out and touch him. And you're trying to stroke...
2: How do you feel, darling?
3: Yeah. I felt for him. I wanted him to feel the love that I felt. But yeah, I couldn't quite reach him, so...
0: Well, what were you going for?
3: I was going for his muscle.
2: Did you see him give you a little wink and a smile as well?
3: Yeah.
2: I think he was sending some love back your way, darling. I think he might have to hang around for an autograph after the game.
3: He certainly wasn't complaining, was he?
0: Everybody trying to help him to see if he's okay. Darlene's reaching out to stroke his arms.
1: Yeah, and I'm still waiting for the email from the Brisbane Bullets HR department.
0: Yeah, that opens at 9 a.m. this morning. So probably the first email coming our way. News on the way.
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7: Good morning, Louise Nielsen here with you. The third round of the $50 million Kickstarter grants program is rolling out, supporting at-risk youth. 63 new Kickstarter early intervention programs have already been delivered by the state government across Queensland to stop crime before it starts. Minister for Youth Justice and Victim Support, Laura Gerber, explains.
8: What this does is it funds new initiatives in communities like Cairns in the far north to be able to deliver early intervention to prevent crime before it starts. Partnering early intervention with strong laws, like the next phase of adult crime, adult time, breach bail, go to jail, is how we turn the tide.
7: A rescue helicopter has been called to the Daintree River after a boat capsized. Two people were rescued at around 6:20 last night at Forest Creek. Both patients were uninjured and didn't need transport to hospital. Far North Queensland locals are being urged to get ready for a disaster season like no other, with the state facing the threat of bushfires and severe storms and cyclones this summer. Cairns locals are urged to come down to the Esplanade Plaza tomorrow to get practical preparedness advice, ask questions and learn simple steps to prepare for cyclones, flooding, storm surge and severe weather. Premier David Crisafulli says people need to prepare now as it has already been a busy season for fire crews.
9: We've had over 2,000 fires just since September, 9,000 call-outs as part of that for the different fire appliances, 2,600 water drops as part of that, and I can report that there still are no houses that have been lost.
7: And Cairns is primed to become an international rugby hub as teams descend on the region for this year's Rugby Sevens competition. This year's tournament will be held at Stan Williams Park on Friday, October 30 and September, October 31. Cairns Airport CEO Richard Barker says it's an exciting period for growth for tropical North Queensland and highlights the importance of air connectivity to the Pacific and beyond.
10: This event is just getting bigger and better. So we've got over 500 players, 2,000 supporters. It's expected to inject $3.4 million $1 million of the local Cairns community. We've got international teams from Fiji, Papua New Guinea and the Solomon Islands. We've got interstate teams from New South Wales, Victoria, and a lot of teams coming up from Brisbane.
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11: Hi, I'm Donna DeMayo. A British court has quashed the search warrants used against Andrew Mountbatten Windsor after police admitted there were flaws in how they were approved. However, the ruling will not end an investigation into allegations of misconduct against the former prince during his time as a trade commissioner. The federal government is sending a further $15 million to support Nepal's flood recovery. This is after Foreign Minister Penny Wong met with her counterpart from Nepal in Melbourne yesterday. Australian officials are still working with local authorities to get information about the 34 Aussies who remain unaccounted for. A new study has found loneliness leads to the greatest drop in quality of life in young Aussies. Monash University has found it hits 15 to 24-year-olds harder when it comes to overall physical and mental well-being, including the feeling of being healthy and happy. After 8 months on the International Space Station, NASA's Crew 12 astronauts have returned to Earth. Splashdown was this morning in the Pacific off the coast of LA.
0: Cairns RSL Club. If we're not your local, move closer.
11: Australia getting ready for the first test against South Africa in Durban. Tasmania 9 for 241 heading into day two of its Sheffield Shield clash with New South Wales. South Australia 6 for 352 heading into day three of its match against Victoria, an overall lead of 108 runs. Pride round will take centre stage at the AFLW tonight. The Bulldogs are hosting Essendon at Mission Witten Oval.
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2: Around Cairns at the coast today, the Bureau is seeing a slight chance of a shower this morning. It was very early this morning, though. Yeah. There was a light little sprinkle. Yeah. There's also mostly sunny afternoon, which is glorious. The weekend, Saturday's looking mostly sunny, and then Sunday is looking partly cloudy. Today we got a max of 30 degrees.
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2: I want to say shout out to Jerry that just sent us a private message. And you can do that on Instagram and Facebook. We're talking about the Bachelor's handbag. You can actually purchase it from Woolworths. It's the roast chicken.
3: Yeah.
2: And it looks exactly like the roast chicken on the outside of it. It's an insulated bag.
3: Like a tote bag.
2: It's got a strap and everything. You can wear it out and about on a Saturday if you want.
3: I can see that as a fashion accessory, absolutely.
2: We were saying that it's supposed to launch Wednesday coming up next week.
3: Yeah.
2: But it has been seen at different Woolies. Oh. He's seen it at Earlville, $10.
3: Oh, that's a great price too, isn't it?
2: So hope to see some out and about this weekend.
3: Would love that. I would love to go to a super formal event and see someone just pair it with whatever they're wearing. That'd be great.
2: We've got a formal event coming up soon. Why don't you wear one?
3: Okay, if you want to give me one, let's go.
2: It is Johnny and Inky on Star 102.7. We're drawing the winner of Meat Tray Friday. But coming up next, there was a little ding-dong at the door.
3: There was.
2: And this special guest is going to pop into the studio. Very exciting.
3: Here for you.
2: Here for me, but we'll let you know the details. He's the guy that knows when I got engaged. It's coming up next on Star 102.7, but it's not my partner either. We don't know the date.
3: He doesn't know.
2: No, it is 8:38.

0: Johnny and Inky on Star 102.7. Good morning. Happy Friday. Savannah and the Round happening this weekend. Have a great time if you're heading there.
1: It's going
0: to be awesome. I did see people rolling in there yesterday. It looked sensational. You're in for a great weekend. Lots of live music, toe tapping, and some beverages if it's your thing. It is Johnny and Inky on Star 102.7. Good morning. It is 8:42. Melbourne Cup is not too far away.
1: Another big event.
0: The place to be is Pullman because there is a lot that's going to be on the go.
1: We're here at Star. 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
0: There's also some earrings that you can win on the day, which is delicious.
1: Yeah, the Couch Major raffle, the event sponsor, Roe Design, has generously donated a pair of 9K white gold lab-grown diamond stud earrings at 1.6 carat total, valued at $1,500. I could sit here and pretend that I know what all that means, but we could actually ask the man himself because he's joined us live right now in the studio.
0: Shane Roe!
2: Good morning.
0: This is a surprise to us because you have ding dong the front door and you have something for me, which is very exciting. But these lab-grown diamonds, this is a thing now and it's becoming more of a thing?
2: Definitely. You've got a big size without a lot of money. So they've definitely got their place in the industry.
0: Probably they're still more. Diamonds?
2: They are definitely diamonds. There's a lot of energy that's created. Bang, they make a nice diamond.
1: Wow.
2: I think they work well for earrings and pendants. I think a natural diamond for an engagement ring, your love's real.
1: That's the still real the diamond, thing, yeah,
2: I think,
1: yeah,
2: definitely.
1: Yeah.
2: But they have a place. So we just thought, come on board and help out another charity. So this time it's Couch. So, yeah.
0: Good on you. Shane Roe, we know each other well because you are the guy that does, you've done a couple of engagement rings. I've only been engaged
1: same
0: once.
1: Same partner. Just a couple of rings.
0: Also, I do get asked a lot. I've got a Coco necklace. That's my daughter's name. And you made that for me beautifully. And I got one made for my daughter. So she has got one. But you've given me a little ding dong at the front door and you've walked in here with a Roe Design box, which
1: can
0: is always
1: the box,
0: lovely.
1: The box is awesome on its own.
2: We
1: without
2: do like
1: seeing what was inside.
0: We do like the box, don't we?
1: I love the clap of the box, though. Yeah, it's awesome.
0: So, because you're my go-to guy when it comes to my jewellery, I thought that maybe a nice bangle would be nice. And then we've kind of got distracted and I haven't been in the store and I haven't figured out a bangle. And my fiancé has put down some money and there's a credit there.
1: Yeah.
0: And I just haven't gotten around to it until I saw you at a lunch. It was the Cairns Italian Festival lunch.
1: Yeah, I was going to say, last time I saw you two together, there was some yelling going on. I didn't know what was going on.
0: Yeah, because he yells at me
1: there.
0: Every time.
2: Just a normal conversation.
0: I said, can I grab some earrings that say Inky on them?
2: And I said, that's a crazy idea. It'll never work. I don't like it. Your name works got to go up one way, up the other way.
1: And let me guess, she took that really well, Shane?
2: Yeah, no. And I still said no. And then afterwards, I'm like, oh, let me think for this.
1: Oh, no, so, you've given in, Shane.
2: Yeah.
1: Given
2: so
1: in.
2: So we just come up with the idea and went, let's put a couple of little diamonds on the eyes.
0: Yeah.
2: Let's make it get right up the ear.
0: Beautiful.
2: And, yeah, that has come up.
0: Thank you.
2: Nice.
0: You just, you, no,
2: it's,
0: I mean,
2: it's a collaboration between me and Jason. And, you know,
0: What did Madsen have to do about it?
2: Oh, he was there. He's a good guy.
1: He always defends Madsen. Even when the first ring didn't work out, he's still defending Madsen.
2: You're lucky to have him.
0: I had no idea this was going on.
2: And he had no idea either.
1: So good.
0: Thank you once again for ponying up. I mean, for Melbourne Cups and diamond earrings. We look forward to seeing them. And we look forward to seeing you down at Melbourne Cup at the Pullman. Thank you, Shane Roe.
2: Happy Friday.
1: Happy Friday.
0: It is Johnny and Inky on Star.

0: Do you regret any social media posts, Will?
1: I'm sure I do, yeah.
2: But who are Will and Woody, really?
1: Because you've got a list of my social media.
0: I have got pages and pages.
1: Yeah.
2: This is Will.
0: On the 26th of September, 2010, this is what you posted as your status on Facebook.
1: Yeah.
0: And that, capitals that, was a party. And that got 2 likes.
2: And this is Woody.
1: Because I've got one from you. And you've just gone for a bit of relatable content here, Woods. Yeah.
0: Classic me from 2010.
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0: minutes away from nine. Johnny and Inky on Star 102.7. It's going to be a great weekend weather-wise. There's a lot on the go.
1: Yep.
0: It's time for...
2: Meet Trey Friday. 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
0: We love a Friday because we give you the chance to win a meat tray. Imagine, Johnny, you win a meat tray right now and you're heading up to Savannah in the round.
1: Stop it, mate. That is stuff
0: in
1: of
0: Mariba
1: dreams
0: this
1: right
0: weekend.
1: There. That is stuff of dreams.
0: You've got your like, little barbecue that you take with you. Your meat's being given to you from the Clifton Beach Butchery.
1: What I would give to have that actual scenario happen this weekend. My God.
0: Thank you to everybody that gets their entries in every Friday. We can say the winner this morning is Bridget in Trinity Beach.
1: Hey, congratulations, Bridget. You've won yourself a meat tray thanks to Clifton Beach Butchery. And as you said, thank you to everyone who gets their raffle tickets every Friday morning. Star1027.com.au is where you need to go. And the lines, they open at 6 a.m.
0: We're getting out of here.
1: Yeah.
0: Just looked at the time.
1: Yeah, we're done.
0: It's almost 9 o'clock. Nikki's coming in next with a new Bugged, which means a new bounty for Bugged.
1: Oh, that's right.
0: We gave away $974 this morning.
1: I am going to wager a guess here that this next Bugged might be worth a little more.
0: Oh, I hope so.
1: Yeah.
0: I hope so.
1: Yeah.
0: Have a great weekend. We'll see you Monday morning.
1: Bye.
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15: Good morning, Louise Nielsen here with you. Far North Queensland ratepayers could end up paying more to rebuild after natural disasters under proposed changes to federal recovery funding. The Local Government Association of Queensland warns councils would face a bigger share of the cost of repairing roads and infrastructure damaged by floods, fires and storms if federal funding is cut from 75 to 50%. LGAQ Chief Executive Alison Smith says the changes would be a major blow to local communities.
16: Queensland communities can't afford to have less funding when they need it the most to be able to rebound and bounce back after these severe weather events. And it's why Queensland councils are calling on Canberra to listen, to hear the concerns that are coming out of Queensland, the country's most disaster-prone state.
15: Cairns residents are being urged to get disaster ready before severe weather season with a free community event bringing local emergency services, preparedness, advice and family-friendly activities. The free community event will be held on the Cairns Esplanade today between 9am and 12pm for Get Ready Emergency Services Day. Cairns is gearing up for the Rugby Sevens tournament. This year's competition has attracted increased interest from men's and women's teams across Australia and the Pacific, bolstering the region's potential as a year-round destination for games and training.
17: With Rugby Sevens likely on the cards for the 2032 Olympics, we see this event as an opportunity to grow a bigger and better event, to give teams from all around the Pacific the opportunity to practice and train here in Cairns. And so we're really excited to partner with this event.
15: Cairns Airport CEO Richard Barker there. This year's tournament will be held at Stan Williams Park on Friday, October 30 and Saturday, October 31. Investigations are ongoing into a break-in and assault at a Mananda home. A 22-year-old woman has been charged after allegedly breaking into a home as part of a group and assaulting a 21-year-old woman known to her on August 2. The 21-year-old was injured and treated by paramedics. The woman has been charged with enter dwelling with intent and assault, occasioning bodily harm whilst in company. She'll face Cairns Magistrates Court on October 23. And GPs, skin cancer doctors and dermatologists are coming together at a medical conference in Cairns, the first internationally recognised dermoscopy conference to be hosted outside the United States. The Australasian Dermoscopy Meeting 2026 began yesterday and will be held over the weekend.
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19: Hi, I'm Donna DeMayo. AFP Commissioner Chrissy Barrett has raised concerns with research showing young victims of online sexual exploitation are more likely to seek help from AI than authorities. The Adelaide Uni-led research found 35% of victims told no one or asked AI for help. The parents of Melbourne teen Bianca Jones have issued a plea to young Aussies to be aware of methanol poisoning ahead of schoolies. 19-year-old Bianca and her friend Holly Morton Bowles were among six people who died after drinking spirits at a Laos backpackers in 2024. Michelle Jones is partnering with Drinkwise. She says she's hoping that lives will be saved.
20: This could happen to anybody. And it wasn't that Bianca did anything wrong. It was just that we didn't know about methanol, and that's why we're here today to get the message out.
19: AI data centre Firmus Technologies has scrapped plans to launch publicly on the Australian Stock Exchange. The company says the offer would not appropriately reflect its long-term growth prospects. Donald Trump has called Elon Musk an industrial titan during an innovation summit in the US. The president giving the National Medal of Science to the SpaceX boss.
21: Quite honestly, there's nobody like him.
19: A new study shows only one in four Australian and New Zealand women who freeze their eggs for non-medical reasons return to use them. The lead researcher is warning that elective egg freezing isn't a guaranteed path to parenthood, with calls for more accurate analysis and information about the process.
18: Cairns RSL Club. If we're not your local, move closer.
19: In sport, and a boost for Australia ahead of tonight's first test against South Africa, with Proteas quick Kagiso Rabada ruled out with a hamstring injury. In Shield games around the country, South Australia leads Victoria by 108 runs with four second innings wickets in hand heading into day three. And Tasmania 9 for 241 heading into day two of their clash with New South Wales. And at the Bathurst 1000, qualifying begins this afternoon.
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1: Well, we've definitely got a few clouds out there this morning, but you know what? There's blue sky and the weekend's on our doorstep. Today, though, we are expecting a slight chance of a shower this morning. Mostly sunny this arvo, though. Light winds getting down around 20 degrees tonight, then a slight chance of a shower both Saturday and Sunday. Today, though, we're expecting a top of 30 degrees and already warming up out there and sitting around 25 at the moment.
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1: Good morning and happy Friday. Well, it's definitely a happy day here at the office because we have finally given away some cash with Star 102.7's Bugged. It finally went off this morning. Kayla from Canimbla guessing the Skyrail Cafe. So she cleaned up $974 and I've got your next chance to guess after 11 o'clock this morning. It's a big one, $2,043. So make sure your listening ears are good. We'll also give you the chance to score a family pass to the NQ Burnouts on the go Saturday night with our throwbacks coming up after 12, our very last double pass to Laughing Heart Comedy on the go after 10 this morning, and 20 songs on the go right now. That classic song from Seal, that everyone sings at karaoke, Kiss from a Rose on the way. We've got Josh Fors next, but kicking off your Friday morning with the greatest show.
25: Ladies and gents, this is the moment you've waited for. 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

Look, I didn't go back to 69 to get you that one, but I did go back to 85, and that was still 41 years ago. Bryan Adams on Star 102.7. I'm Nikki, and while I was at 85, I grabbed you another one from Dire Straits. It's lined up, ready to go after 12 in our throwbacks. In there, your chance to score a family pass to the NQ Burnhouse. Right now, Post Malone with Chemicals.

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1: It is Nikki getting you through till 1 o'clock this Savo on your International Beer and Pizza Day. So if you were looking for inspiration for dinner, you're welcome. Swing by Joe's at Oval or Edmonton on the way home because they do amazing pizzas. And some more amazing music for you right now from Noah Kahan.

If the song came out before she just started calling herself Miley, do we call her Miley or Miley Cyrus? I don't know. It gets so confusing when they do this. I do know, however, that we've got $2,043 up for grabs with Star 102.7's Bugged. A brand new clue coming your way after 11 o'clock this morning. And Ed Sheeran with some bad habits coming your way right now on Star.